I was willing to wait a lifetime, baby, until I met the one. Lying here next to you, I know my search is done.

I was willing to wait a lifetime, baby, until I met the one. 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

0: But he's singing, let's go, let's go, let's go. 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
4: Okay, now my headphones work because I have them plugged in.
5: That does help,
4: yes. Jukebox Morning Show right here, Tommy the Fly.
5: And Jeff Sauvel.
4: It's Tommy the Fly.
5: We don't want to bring people in. We don't want to drive them away.
4: Wait a minute. You come here hollering and screaming like you're going to sing. I thought you were going to sing.
5: Yeah, that'd be a negative ghostwriter.
4: I'm back there. And I hit her for 10 minutes and finally said, I can't go no more. So I went back to the back, closed the door, and old Jeff comes in. Wasn't quite that high. All right. Jukebox Morning Show. That means it is showtime. My mercy, Jeff. Good morning to you.
5: Good morning, yes.
4: All well your way last night and stuff?
5: Oh, yeah. Everything was sweet. Fantastic.
4: Good.
5: That was a cool morning when I put left my earbuds out in the car and I put them in my ear. Really cold in my ear. It's a nice cool morning. They tell you wear a sweatshirt out running this morning.
4: Did you?
5: Oh, yeah, in May. Oh, that's gravy around here.
4: That's weird.
5: It won't be like that next week. Let's put it that way, looking at the weather.
4: That's a nice segue into the weather. That's a bad segue to the weather because that's what I did not print, but I got the stats.
5: Oh.
4: I didn't print the forecast. Oh, man, I had one more. Okay, let's see here. Our forecast today, though, you're right. It's next week's going to be getting back into the 80s, you know. And 80s. So. Sure enough. All right, so 48 at the moment, and we have sunny today about the mid-70s. Tonight will be the low around the low 50s, and tomorrow we get back to the 80s. Now, Wednesday night is another 50% chance of showers and maybe even a thunderstorm there with a low around 57 there on Wednesday night. 48 right here at 7:36 on the Jukebox Morning Show on 11:70.
5: Man, next week's upper 80s. Hitting 90, maybe.
4: Next week.
5: Yeah. You know it's coming. It's the same every summer. It's not like it's a surprise or anything.
4: Saturday, yeah, upper 80s, and then you get into Sunday, you might see 92. Yeah. 92, my age. All right, let's see, Jeff, because the gas prices are crazy. They can't decide what they want to do with it.
5: $3.93 on one side and $3.94 on the other side. So it's a penny difference depending on what side of the river you want to shop.
4: I saved 4 cents and still didn't get out of the $4 range. I looked at the lady when she said 4 cents. I was like, well, that's great. That's better than it was last time. She goes, well, what did it do for you last time? I said 2 cents. She goes, oh, no. So she went, boop, boop. I'm gonna give you 4 cents off tonight. I'm like,
5: all right. Well, back in the old day, that was penny candy. You get all kind of penny candy for that.
4: Where are those things at? You know, you used to see them at the bottom of the candy shelf. They'd be like little clear containers, and they'd have bubble gum, Red Hots, Fireball.
5: And they're now a quarter.
4: Now they're a quarter candy. Now it's like a quarter candy, yeah.
5: Penny candy. Penny.
4: What's penny? I remember I could buy a candy bar for a nickel.
5: Oh, a box of candy cigarettes.
4: Oh,
5: did you ever have those?
4: Once. It was like eating chalk or something. I don't know.
5: It's cool because you had a cigarette in your mouth. That's how it is. 7-year-old kid or 6-year-old kid. Candy cigarettes.
4: I could not do. I did that twice. And there was like two. How many ever was in a pack of those things? My brother bought them. I ate one. He ate his. And I said, maybe just let me get another one to see. Oh, no, it was worse than the first one. I said, nope, can't do these. He said, why not? They're good. I'm like, it's for you, not for me.
5: Your brother knew if you bought some, he didn't have to share it.
4: This is true.
5: See?
4: You see? He was always doing that to me. Maybe that's what that was.
5: Talking with Mom, and she said she went out and got something to eat last night. Said, you wouldn't have liked this or appreciated it anyway. She stopped at some restaurant, Lee's Famous Chicken. Ooh. They have chicken livers, so she got some chicken livers.
4: Oh, that's
5: well, that's true.
4: Stuff.
5: You got chicken livers. You wouldn't have had to share that with me.
4: Jeff, that's good stuff, man.
5: No, I can't eat liver. Oh, I'd rather try hummus, gizzards? Maybe, or something.
4: Can you do the gizzards?
5: No, I've ever had gizzards. I don't know about that one. Liver, though. We used to have liver growing up. That was a tough eat.
4: Now, liver pudding's good stuff.
5: Can't say I've ever had that either.
4: Oh, Jeff, you ain't lived. Yeah. Oh, bless your heart, you ain't lived. Let's get this boy a heartbeat.
5: Now I got something to look forward to.
4: Get this boy a heart rate and a fork and some liver pudding, please.
5: Dow futures down 48, NASDAQ down 270, S&P down 32. The Consumer Price Index comes out today. That might drive the market up, down, sideways, who knows? Right. Oil is 101.35 today, back over the $100 mark. So suspend that federal gas tax.
4: Dude.
5: That's just, man, put the federal transportation, that budget that it goes into farther in the hole what already it is. Yeah, that'll be great. Good idea.
4: You remember getting, I got to be careful sharing this story. You remember the Tooth Fairy stopping by?
5: Oh, yeah, and being a Tooth Fairy also.
4: I remember when I got more than a nickel, and I told somebody that. They said, whew, inflation. I never understood it at the time, but now I'm like, that was not a word they made up.
5: I think the girls, when they had it, that's several years ago now, it was $5, I think, a tooth. I don't know what it is now.
4: What?
5: Yeah. I bet somebody call in. Somebody knows what the...
4: Did Elon Musk...
5: somebody know what it is? I bet teeth have even more than that now. I bet they get more than that for a tooth. Somebody call in if they know how much the Tooth Fairy's been giving out recently.
4: Yeah, what is a... Yep.
5: Mm-hmm. Yeah, $5 bill. I'm pretty sure. So
4: what?
5: The going rate was back then.
4: Is that to pull it, or is that in my pillowcase?
5: they had a little tooth pillow. That little pillow had a little pouch, and they put their tooth in.
4: Oh,
5: tooth would be
4: missing
5: in the morning, and a $5 bill would be sticking in there. I think one of them wrote a note one time. Like they wanted to keep their tooth, so they got to keep their tooth in and got the $5 bill. So.
4: Oh, okay. All right.
5: Who knows where the $5 is, too?
4: Wouldn't it be something if really, seriously, when children... got a dollar in their pillowcase, whatever, for their teeth. Wouldn't it be something to see that they put it in an envelope somewhere in like a keepsake box? My first dollar from the Tooth Fairy. That would be cool. And stuff like that, you know, because we're talking about digging up that time machine.
5: Yeah.
4: That time, what was it, a box or something?
5: Time capsule.
4: Time capsule. And I'm sure that was a Hillary Duff CD that guy was holding. I love to sit that thing fast. I was like, that's the Duff album.
5: Of course, they'd say that first dollar got from the Tooth Fairy and kept it for 20 years, like that time capsule over the Midway Elementary, and be worth about 28 cents then for 20 years. So, geez, why'd I wait this for? They ain't going to buy as much as it had. It's sentimental, yes, but I ain't going to buy anything now. Can't get my penny candy.
4: And I've got, the next time I go, which won't be very far away, I'm going to ask, what's the deal with you asking me questions and your hands are in my mouth, you're pulling my teeth, and you're like, does that hurt? And I go, all right. What does mean?
5: I take a class in that. You didn't know that. They take a class in understanding garble.
4: That's what I was going to say. I was like, didn't they have like a gargle or a hand in the mouth 101 class or something? Understand what
5: they're saying? See, tomorrow, speaking of teeth, tomorrow mm-hmm. is Root Canal Appreciation Day. There's a day for everything. Root Canal Appreciation Day. I think anybody's going to appreciate. You appreciate not having a root canal. That's what you'd have. Yeah,
4: I've never had one, but I've heard they are a piece of work, boy. You ever had one?
5: No.
4: Two dingers.
5: Still have your wisdom teeth?
4: For you. That's why I'm dumb. They're gone, Jeff. What's wrong with you, man?
5: Don't get all personal. In my head.
4: Don't get all the personal over there now. Call your mama. All right, well, I guess we're moving on here, and we'll get today in history.
5: Right.
4: And
5: we got news coming up first.
4: Birthdays and anniversaries and weather and local news, which is actually right now. It is 7:42 here on the Jukebox Morning Show, and we're pulling teeth at 8 o'clock. No, I'm just kidding. Jeff, it's what?
5: Oh, it's time for the local news here on Oldies 11. So I thought we'd get like a wrench out like the Three Stooges used to do and pull.
4: Why not?
5: Somebody be in a chair. I'd be in a chair, and you'd be up here on the stand and yanking on that wrench trying to pull my tooth out.
4: When they pulled my wisdom teeth, I declare that guy put his knee on the chair and got above my head, was pulling. And I'm thinking, dude, if you pull any harder, you're going to pull my spine through my mouth, you know.
5: Yeah.
4: But he finally got it out. He said, I remember he said, what was a doozy or something? Something like that. And he went, phew. I'm thinking, I could have done that at home. I could have pulled it and said, phew, at home for free.
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4: 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Here with the news, Jeff Salvo. Good morning.
5: From the Sampson Independent today, it's online edition only. Of course, this past Saturday, early Saturday morning, there was the accident on I-40. Near my marker 334, Newton Grove exit, a 20-year-old Mount Olive woman was airlifted to an area hospital for treatment of injuries she sustained following a head-on collision that killed three others. Alexandra Ruiz Flores, 20, was the only survivor in the two-vehicle accident that claimed the lives of three others around 2:40 a.m. this past Saturday morning. She was taken to ECU Health Medical Center in Greenville. Her front seat passenger, 14-year-old Beyonce Rivas Flores, was killed along with the driver and passenger of a red Chevrolet Camaro when two cars collided. The men were both occupants of the Camaro, which troopers identified as the at-fault vehicle. They were driving westbound in the eastbound lanes of I-40 when they collided with the Honda. It's hard to know how those things happen. Seen it, driver's ed, seen it three or four times. He was doing driver's ed here around Clinton. You'd see it a couple times. Well, three of the times it happened. And you get on the freeway over here by BP and Lowe's, and you get on going toward Wilmington. And the next exit's a left-facing exit, left-lane exit. And the next exit's Tram Road. All right, beside Tram Road off-ramp is the turn to get on Westover Road. And three of those times, people were coming the other way on the expressway. Should not laugh matter. In that area, and I just assumed that they probably meant to turn on Westover Road and hit the off-ramp instead from the expressway and kept on driving even though they saw all the signs and all that. And I've seen people be on that ramp and start backing up because they turned too early. So who knows what happened. It's unfortunate. And three people end up dying. 10 people now have passed away on Sampson County highways since the beginning of the year. Let's get to better news. The 5th annual Ivanhoe Day was this past weekend. Record crowds for the event. And again, the Grand Marshal was Sarah Frances Devane, 95 years old, oldest living person in Ivanhoe. Lindsay Cabral says, early as she can remember, always wanted to be a dentist, a Sampson County native. She's now at East Carolina. And this past May 2nd, Cabral, working with the Baptist on Mission and its mobile dentist bus ministry, brought it to her hometown, to Grove Park Baptist Church. And there they treated 32 patients, free dental care. Value would have been over $10,000. So given back to the community there, Lindsay Cabral, a dental student, wants to come back to Sampson County and be a dentist when she graduates. And lastly, during Nurses Week, this is Nurses Week, Sampson Regional Medical Center is doing a couple drives. They're celebrating the dedication and compassion of nurses, also giving back to the community. Donations are currently being collected for the Community Baby Shower, hosted by Grace Helping Others. The Community Baby Shower is scheduled for July 11th at the Twisted Vines Vineyard in Clinton. The initiative will help provide essential baby items, education, and resources to expecting and new families throughout Sampson County. Donations may be dropped off at Sampson Regional Medical Center's main lobby through June 30th, normal business hours. The donation drive, hospital officials said, reflects Sampson Regional Medical Center's continued commitment to its mission of growing a healthier community. Also now, through May 15th, a more current drive, during Hospital Week, staff also host a community food drive supporting local food banks throughout Sampson County. Hospital is accepting donations of non-perishable food items in jars and cans to help support families in need throughout the community. Donations may be dropped off in the front lobby, donation cabinet, or during the hospital's Touch a Truck, which is today. And I'll just mention that real quick. Touch a Truck, if my paper's still in the front. Touch a Truck is today from 5:30 to 7:30 at Sampson Regional Medical Center. Family-friendly event will offer hands-on experience for children and adults to explore a variety of emergency and service vehicles while learning more about health care and community safety. And again, you can also drop off items for the food drive, which lasts through the 15th of this week. That'd be this Friday. And that's the news there, Fly, from the Sampson Independent.
4: All right, oldies, 11:70 news time now. It's 7:49, and news today brought to us by Parker Gas. All right, check our weather here real quick, real short forecast, and then we'll have a detailed forecast come up a little bit later on. Is that current temperature is at 48 degrees, and we have sunny today with a high about the mid-70s. Then tonight, clear and a low around the low 50s. Wednesday, mostly sunny, and tomorrow's high will be around 80 degrees. 48 degrees right now here on the Jukebox Morning Show on a little station here live in downtown Clinton, North Carolina. We call...
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4: Me and Jeff in here doing all these numbers on the law. We're doing them in an auctioneer style.
5: Yeah, nobody wants to hear it, though.
4: 2108, 1385, 1386, 1309, 1303, 333, PGA,
5: Bobby. I suppose it's an auctioneer school. Dude. Is there an auctioneer school?
4: There might be a class or something. I don't know.
5: Something. I mean, just all of a sudden, just can't. I suppose you can practice that a whole lot and get better.
4: I don't know. Now it's like people waking up and they can do things they couldn't do yesterday.
5: Yeah, that's true. Yeah, you could do a disclaimer at the end of an ad. You just speed up we just read it normally. You just speed it up. But auctioneers, they're going fast. Nobody's speeding them up except themselves.
4: You can't speed them folks up. No. They do it live.
5: Yeah. I'm going to look that up. Auctioneer school. See if there's such a thing.
4: And then we will be missing Jeff for a couple of days. He'll come back and talk so fast we really can't.
5: Auctioneer school.
4: Oh, my mercy. Some of the birthdays today, I was looking, trying to highlight some that were.
5: Oh, yeah. There's all kinds of.
4: All kinds of. Happy birthday, Hollywoods. We'll go right there to them in a moment. Oh, man. Today, May the 12th, y'all. Whew.
5: Southeastern School of Auctioneering.
4: Is where?
5: Well, they had to ask me a question.
4: Well, it should say it right there.
5: It doesn't. It doesn't say. It is in Pelzer, South Carolina. I don't know where Pelzer is. Maybe a doctorate of auctioneering.
4: Pelzer. Ask Kate Woman. Well, Jeff, old history time.
5: All right, let's do it. Yes. Today is Tuesday, May 12th. It's the 132nd day of the year.
4: Don't say it.
5: I'm not saying a darn thing.
4: They're 233.
5: See how to pronounce that. There are 233 days left in the year. That means there's 226 days left until Christmas.
4: Done. 132nd day.
5: In 1978,
4: it's done.
5: The U.S. Commerce Department decided that hurricane names would no longer be only female. I guess they decided females weren't the only ones that could blow a bunch of big wind. Decided males could join in on the fun.
4: Decided males can destroy things just as well as females. Well, on this date, and I have no year on it, but it says that the original, I think it was 1921, the original starting as one-day holiday, National Hospital Day, turned on to a week-long holiday to educate the public about the medical care. The original day was celebrated on what would have been Florence Nightingale's 101st birthday. Now, that happened back in 1921. I didn't put the year, but I just remember that was the year that it happened.
5: Yeah, because she was born in 1820, so very good. Good math.
4: Let me tell you something. Who are you talking to?
5: I'm just fact-checking you.
4: I'm Tommy the Fly. Have we met? I mean, come on now.
5: 1960. Oh, you want this one?
4: Yeah, not really.
5: Oh, I got another singer after this one, so it doesn't matter.
4: Right.
5: 1960, Elvis Presley appeared on Frank Sinatra's Welcome Home, Elvis on ABC TV. Presley sang one of Sinatra's hits, Witchcraft, while Sinatra did Elvis's Love Me Tender. I wonder if that's in YouTube. It was Presley's first TV appearance after a stint in the U.S. Army.
4: Wow, man. On this date in 1963, singer Bob Dylan, I walked off the stage rehearsing for the Ed Sullivan Show, man, because they said he couldn't sing the song Talking John Birch Society Paranoia Blues. Now, that's a title for a song there, buddy.
5: You anyway, ever heard that song before?
4: They have not heard that song.
5: Fire it up. Let's just try it.
4: Let's don't say we did.
5: Okay.
4: Because he refused to appear on the show because they said he couldn't sing it. And I didn't put all the paragraph there. But it was a censorship problem. CBS said, you ain't singing that song. Really, the song was making fun of John Birch, really. The John Birch Society. So there you go.
5: We're going to censor it, too, apparently. 1977, the Eagles earned a gold record for the hit Hotel California. The award was the second of three gold record singles for the group. The other million sellers were New Kid in Town and Heartache Tonight. Two number one songs by the Eagles, Best of My Love and One of These Nights, didn't quite make the million-seller mark.
4: And Felix's favorite Eagles tune is on the playlist this morning.
5: All right.
4: Life in the Fast Lane. Yes, indeed.
5: Because the rattle was cage.
4: Good morning, Felix. Hope you're doing all right. There was somebody else I didn't say.
5: We should have these themes queued up here for these next two.
4: Oh, that'd be all right. Today is 1989, and it was today's not 1989. On this date in 1989, Felix, look what you did to me. Today's date for 1989, okay? TV's Entertainment Tonight aired its 2000th show. Man.
5: I forgot Robin Leach was a host on that show. Mm-hmm. Mary Hart's the only one I kind of remember. Oh, she was there for like 82 years.
4: Who else hosted the show but Mary Hart?
5: Well, I think there were others.
4: It's the only night I watched.
5: What did they talk about? I don't know. Mary was wearing a blue dress and all
4: and
5: that.
4: And when Robert Bleach is on the show, he's hollering, I don't know why. It's a lifestyle of the rich and famous, and I don't know why I'm yelling. Why are you yelling, man?
5: See, we should have the Entertainment Tonight theme on, then we could have the Mannix theme on, or the Brady Bunch, either one. 1992, actor Robert Reed passed away at the age of 59 in Los Angeles after a six-month battle with colon cancer, complicated by the AIDS virus. Reed played a cop on a TV series, Mannix, and a lawyer on the 1960s, The Defenders, but is best remembered for his role as Mike Brady, the TV sitcom father on the Brady Bunch.
4: Isn't that the truth?
5: Woo! Oh, could have had another theme song going here, too. Actress Millie Perkins on Knott's Landing. Remember that show? That was on the same night as Dallas was, I believe. 90 years old.
4: Yeah, I remember it, but I didn't watch that one.
5: I didn't watch that
4: one. I barely watched Dallas. We actually had that on playing, waiting for the Hulk and Dukes of Hazzard on the other nights.
5: Watched the Hawks and Duke of Hazzard. They had like Knott's Landing, Dallas, with Dynasty. All those kind of shows back then.
4: Doggone. All that nighttime soap opera junk. All right, well, we're skipping that one. We're going over the country singer Billy Swan is 84 today.
5: Actor Linda Dano is 83.
4: And we have the Steve Winwood guy is 76. Roll with it, baby. I think I'll play that.
5: Lindsey Krause is 78. And Bruce Boxleitner is 76.
4: Billy Squire is 76 today, singer, you know.
5: There you go. Keep on the 76 theme. Oh, who comes after 75?
4: 76.
5: Well, that's the spirit. That's Three Stooges. If you know, you know. Actor Gabriel Byrne is 76 as well, too.
4: And blues musician Guy Davis is 74. Also, country singer Kix Brooks of Brooks and Dunn, Boot Scootin' Boogie, is 71 today. Kiss drummer Eric Singer is 68 today. It don't seem like he'd be 68. He must have been one of the very, very, very, very, very first drummers to be 68.
5: We're all getting up there, Fly.
4: No, I mean to be that number of drummer. So
5: Ving, actor Ving Rhames is 67. His real name is Irving, but he goes by Ving. So how'd you like to go by the second part of your name? You would just be me, Elliot.
4: That's exactly what I'd be.
5: Me, the Fly. Me. I'd be Ree. Me. It's the Ree and me. It's the Me and Ree morning show. The morning show with me and Ree. we got the next one.
4: I don't know how you got me out of that, but okay.
5: Well, Tommy.
4: But it's M-Y. It'd be my.
5: Oh, that's right. It would be, yeah.
4: You see what I'm saying? Ma, look at what you
5: have. Yeah, it was pronounced. But, well,
4: Ma, your card's in the mail. And when you open it, I'll go ahead and tell you, it says you did the best you could. All right, Joan of Arcadia star April Grace is 64 today.
5: Actor Vanessa Estelle Williams, 63. TV personality Carla Hall. I haven't even heard of her before. 62. Of course, she's never heard of me either, so there you go. Right.
4: You got to Scott's Schwartz there from The Christmas Story. He's 58.
5: Played Jink or something. I looked that up. Yeah. I don't remember the character. Of course, I'm not a Christmas Story fan.
4: I don't like it either.
5: Yeah. Oh, I like it, but I'm not. I can't remember all the... He must have been maybe one of the bad guys or something. Or bad boys.
4: Didn't she play Tootie?
5: Not Tootie, but... Scott Schwartz?
4: No, Kim Fields on Facts of Life. That wasn't Tootie.
5: No. 57. She's 57. Samantha Mathis is 56. Boy, we got a lot of
4: birthdays here. That's all of them.
5: Rebecca Hurst, she's in General Hospital. 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
4: Well, we can't miss out on Everybody Loves Raymond because everybody loved Raymond. 31 actor there, Sullivan Sweet.
5: He had to have been one of the kids because I've been over for a while. 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
4: Oh, yeah, absolutely. 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Hey, Raymond, what are you doing? Come on, Ma.
5: Ready? Oh, birthdays only again. 2 days in a row. That's okay, though. Got a good list of birthdays. Coming up next here on Oldies 1170.
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0: Happy birthday to the following Samson celebrities. Here's the best of the best, you know, Fly. Me, or my, whatever your name is. Best of the best here. Have a terrific Tuesday on your birthday. Will Pope celebrates today. So does Caitlin Royal and Marcia Smith. Gerald Tadlock, we wish you a happy birthday. Same goes out to James Eric Sutton and Kenny Watson. Courtney Westbrook, hope you have a super day today on your birthday. Same to Derek Bell and Edna Bird. If you know Maurice Faircloth, wish him a happy birthday. Tell the same to Jamie Fisher and Helen Griffin. And lastly, we're going to send our best birthday wishes out to Donna Landis, Mary McCollum, double M as Pat would say, and Barbara Naylor. Happy birthday to all the great people we just mentioned, and anybody else celebrating a birthday on this beautiful day. Celebrate it your own special way, because it is your day. It's your birthday. And if you want your birthday or your anniversary announced on a later date, if you'll email info@oldies1170.com, we'll tell everybody. We'll tell them. Happy birthday!
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3: Jeff running back there getting my weather for me. I'll tell you what, because it is time for...
5: It's time for the weather.
3: Thank you, sir. I appreciate you running back there. I know that was a tough thing for you to do. Those of you who know Jeff, he walks 8 miles in the mornings and then 13 miles when he gets to work. Well, our forecast here will start the day with the sunrise at 6:13, setting this evening or tonight, 8:08. We'll have the length of visible daylight today, 14 hours and 50 minutes. Now, if you'll check this out now, we'll have tomorrow will be 1 minute and 36 seconds shorter than today.
6: Shorter.
3: That's what it says. They got it printed wrong, but it's longer. It's supposed to be longer. That's what they got on there. Whoa, man, what you doing over there? All right, so 1 minute and 36 seconds longer of a day tomorrow. Our high yesterday was at 85 and the low around 60 degrees. There's a lot to tell with the synopsis, but I've got to pull it up from another resource because it's not, I don't like the way that resource words it. So let me go back and see if I can find it on the other one I read this morning, which was a whole lot easier to understand. Of course, earlier this morning, we did have some fog around the area, but that's not an issue so much now. But that's all we dealt with this morning across the northern Piedmonts and northern coastal plains. A chance of showers and isolated thunderstorms will affect our area Wednesday afternoon and into Wednesday night. It's just a typical summertime pattern that will develop across South Atlantic states later this weekend through at least early next week. So that is really going to be something to deal with, like you were saying earlier, close to 90s in the next week. So our forecast will walk down to Thursday night. Okay, mostly sunny with a high today about 74. Clear tonight, low around 52. We get into Wednesday, we'll see sunny skies. We'll tack close to 80 degrees on Wednesday. Wednesday night, there is a chance of showers, maybe even a thunderstorm, somewhere around 11 o'clock till about 2 a.m. on Thursday morning. Our low on Wednesday night will be about 60 with that 40% chance of showers. We could see some new amount of rainfall, or we could see new rainfall amounts between a tenth and a quarter of an inch. That's expected, of course, during the higher amounts of the possible thunderstorm. Now for Thursday, sunny and a high about 75, and then Thursday night, low there around 50. Current temperature at the moment, not half bad. A little chilly, but still not bad at all. At least we're not dealing with 85 degrees this early in the morning. That's on the way, I'm quite sure of that. All right, 48, try that word again, number again, 48 degrees, humidity 100% right here on the Jukebox Morning Show at 8:06. All right. Jeez. Whoa, whoa, whoa, man, whoa, man, whoa. If Jeff didn't sneeze, cough, prop his feet up, laugh, run to get my weather, it would not be a wonderful world. It would not be.

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0: great song.
1: Yeah, I know, but that don't mean to be. We need to hear it right now in the middle.
0: Bombing Out Top of the Charts is going to run its course after Thanksgiving. We're going to give up that bit. So what I was going to do then, I don't know if I give it away, but I started looking up Christmas songs that were first came out.
1: Oh, no.
0: As in being written, not you know, somebody did a cover of a Christmas song before and all that, that came out in the 50s and the 60s and the 70s and the 80s. And that's what we'll do in Christmas or in December for the bottom or top of the charts. Boy, the 80s, there's very slim pickings. There's nothing. And the 70s is kind of tough, too. The 60s are decent. Boy, the 50s, they knocked it out of the park.
1: Yeah.
0: And the 40s is even better than that.
1: You're talking about after December?
0: And December. In December. Yeah, not after December. Okay. January. Too late then. That's never too late for Christmas songs.
1: But, But yeah, I'm saying is the 2027 bottom of the hour segment will be what?
0: In 2027?
1: Yes.
0: Oh, do you want to give it away now? Give it away, give it away, give it away now.
1: No Red Hot Chili Peppers. No, on the air. I mean, do you have an idea?
0: I've already got the first 10 weeks already written. My notepad, I better not lose this notepad. My notepad's got the first 10 weeks of 2027 planned out. And then we already talked about what we're going to do after that. I've already got it all. This is all written out through the end of this year. And then, again, I come prepared sometimes. And then through, where am I going to? March 11th. Everything is done through March 11th of next year.
1: That's wonderful.
0: It'll be March 15th that we're going to start the new segment we're going to do.
1: That's wonderful, man.
0: And we got to work on the getting the clips together though, so we can. Right. I might tape those maybe this weekend or next weekend and send them to you. That's kind of early though, but we had these clips we're going to put together to do the intro to the segment.
1: Okay.
0: If you remember.
1: All right. Well, all you got to do is come by one evening, show you how to do it. It's so easy.
0: It's so easy.
1: It's one of those things that I think that everybody in the country should know how to do.
0: I need to learn how to send the news over and things like that, so you wouldn't have to do that. You started rattling off about 4 or 5 different steps, and I just all of a sudden got glassy-eyed. And
1: you lost it,
0: went above my head.
1: Yeah, and then he started talking about voices in his head and started waving his arms and is like waving something back out of his ear. I don't know what he was doing. So I said, well, I'll just do it, Ted.
0: You start seeing that glassy look. You had lost, dazed and confused.
1: Well, he started staring at the computer screen, just staring at it. Something was wrong. So
0: it's like when I first moved to Clinton, people stopped me and asked me how to get through town to do something. You got to make a right here. That looks like a parking lot, but actually it's a road. You make another left, then you make a right. And you can just see about the second turn you told them, that blank look went on their face.
1: It looks like a parking lot, but it's a road.
0: That's the truth.
1: And I promise you, it's not a one-way street. It's not an alley. It is a road.
0: If I get stopped again, I'm just visiting. I don't know anything about it. That's what I tell them. Because I knew I would be able to tell them.
1: I love it.
0: Too difficult.
1: I love it when they ask you for directions and you're trying to tell them and you know what you're talking about. But then they turn around and look at you and say, now we went down that street. We didn't see it. I was like, you went down the wrong street. You really did. No, we went down, McCoy Street or whatever street it was, College Street. We went down that. And I was like, you went down the wrong street. And I'm telling you, we went. I said, there's the address. Put it in your GPS and see where it takes you. Maybe it will take you to the beach.
0: Oh, that's a good place to go.
1: The guys call themselves the Uptown Boys. I love this tune. Dancing by the Ocean, 1170. Jeff?
0: Did you steal it from Tristan?
1: Sound like a... No, this is... Boy, I wrote this song.
0: Oh, okay.

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0: James Brown telling it like it is, the way we all should be feeling today, Tuesday around here on the Jukebox Morning Show. And Jeff's so secretive. He's got, see, you remind me of Nolan in the Secret Files. He's got Secret Files all the way through 2018, y'all. So 2018, you can.
1: Oh, I was working on a way back Wednesday.
0: Boy, yeah. We ain't going to be here when that happens, I hope. You got it all the way through, you say 2027 at least.
1: Oh, that's March. Probably our top of the charts. I got at least through March. And then I know what we're going to do after that. We just got to get the theme. We got to decide on a name. I gave you two names. We'll go off air. We'll figure out which is the best. And then I'll start looking that up. Oh, yeah, I've been working on my Days Is. I got the Days Is done through July, I think. Yeah, I try to do a little be prepared. So, but I'm working on Way Back Wednesday things. I got that done for the next 4 weeks. I was working on a good theme. June 3rd. It's going to be great.
0: Oh, mercy.
1: Got a good one tomorrow,
0: I think, Tristan, anytime you want to take over the morning show, it'd be fine with me. I am joking, y'all. I am joking. Don't want nobody to take this. This is really cool.
1: We invite Nicole to come down.
0: Oh, please do. We need a woman on the show, Ron. We need a woman on the show. At least then the cameras, I bet the cameras would stay on longer if we had a lady on the show.
1: Yeah, that'd be a whole lot better to look at. Up the looks of this show.
0: You'd be like, what are we looking at? I told you that's a true story. I think the guy's name was Rocky, I think. He said he went to someone's house to install Star. And he was putting TV, cable in. And he was showing the lady how to use the remote control. He's going through channels, your QVCs, your NBCs, here's your channel 5, here's your, whatever. And he said, well, came across channel 16. And he says, he don't know what in the world was going on, but he said you were all up in the camera dancing, you're just bobbing your head, And she didn't ask what channel that was. She says, what is that? What is that? No, my channel is. What is that?
1: Can you block channels? Block that was her next question. How do you program your remote to block channels?
0: And he said, I had to explain to her who you were, what was going on. And she said, well. She didn't say, well, that was about it. And he said, we went on to the other channels. I was like, you should have told her that's the end of the channels. Have fun with your remote control. We'll see you later.
1: Get there. You stop right there. Ain't no place else to go.
0: That's why the cameras are way up there where I can't reach them. They know I'll get up there and dance in front of them.
1: They knew, yeah.
0: Man, well, I had lots of fun when them cameras were in that window on that tripod because I would draw faces on my fingers and get up, and the finger would do like the lead of the song. When the background singers came up, I put up all five fingers. And I break it down, index finger, and then five fingers. It was great. It was great. It's that time, Jeff. 8:32 here on Fun Time Oldies, 1170. High today about 74, low tonight around 52. And it's that time of what?
1: Well, it's Deacon Jones time first. Then it's time for bottom of the hour, top of the charts. Then it's off to the races. Well, I'd say races, shouldn't say that. Then it's off to Plains
0: Park. Yeah. See if he can catch Dwight for the Kentucky Derby.
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1: Bottom of the hour, top of the charts. 1963 and 1966 today. 1963, Little Peggy March with I Will Follow Him, the second of 3 weeks at number one. And in 1966, the first of three weeks at number one for the Mamas and the Papas, Monday, Monday. By the way, it'd be the Preakness. Dwight would be going after the Kentucky Derby just ran. That was like a couple weeks ago, wasn't it? Preakness is coming up. That's next. Triple Crown. Belmont after that.
0: But after the finish line, Dwight just kept on running. So they were kept on riding his horse through, and he ain't got back yet.
1: He's won a Triple Crown all in one day. He ran all three races in one day.
0: He was riding to Kentucky and back. So.
1: 63 and 66, Little Peggy March and the Mamas and the Papas. Bottom of the hour, top of charts. Got both songs today here on Oldies 1170. 19.

Here's a big shout out to Spivey's Corner. Hey, Parkersburg. Hey, Engle. Here's to you. Hey, Turkey. Hey, Basstown. Hey, Beaver Dam. Thanks for listening. The Funtime Oldies and Beach, 1170.

0: time. Elton John on the Jukebox Morning Show with Rocket Man. Tommy the Fly here with you, and we'll be hearing from Jeff Sauvel in a moment. We will be giving you a chance again with Clinton Appliance and Furniture Company to we'll do it again sometime later, get you a chance to get registered. 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But to Clinton Appliance and Furniture Company, and somebody's going to win a set of My Pillows or a DVD player, sure enough. I do too. I see it now. All right, well, then here we go. We'll roll out the red carpet for Jeff Sauvel, and I don't know who he's going to be talking to. I might talk to Dwight or some of the other fine staff over there at Clinton Appliance and Furniture Company. So we'll see if we can get a hold of them here in just a moment. Give us a holler. Holla! No, that kind of holla. Another holla. We got to do our 911 call from the holler in here just a little bit on the Jukebox Morning Show. The holler? It's the holler. Holla?
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0: 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You are sure to enjoy it. Ding! I don't know who in the world came up with that music, but I like that music. And I love my star, too. Now, don't get me wrong, love my star. Let me see what's going on here. I'm getting a message from beyond. No, don't say that. Y'all, it is the craziest thing to watch those. Now, some of you believe in it. If you believe in it, that's your deal. You have a right to believe in it. Just don't tell me to believe in it because it just ain't right. But to me, it seems to me like the guy is playing with the equipment on the thing. I don't know. Those little paranoia videos, you know. Let's go down to the gates of, example, I don't know, just somebody's passed away, Hollywood, big celebrity passed away or whatever. Let's go down to his grave and see if we can hear him talking to us from his grave. I'm like, really? This has got to be more of a comical thing than serious. But they really had some sort of box set up out there. They call it spirit box. They set it up there near the grave or get as close to the house as they possibly can where they lived or whatever. And it's crackly. It's real crackly. And then all of a sudden you'll hear one or two little words. And they'll ask it a question. And the box will say yes or no. Or it's kind of like shortwave radio type stuff. And I'm like, come on. And, oh, that was them. That was them. That was them. That was them. What movie did you star in 19 whatever? And it would be like one word movie like Frank or something or whatever, you know. And all of a sudden they'd be like... You're about to crack it and you're crackling as a Frank. And then it goes, did you hear that? Is that Frank? Did you wait a minute? It's them, it's him. They're like, no, it's not. Come on, really? Anyway, I did give me the heebie-jeebies, though, whenever that lady said that she, her grandmother gave her the dresser, and they had it where grandmama left it when she passed away, and they said that they didn't like the way that it was positioned in the room, so they went out there and they, and they moved the dresser. Now, in moving the dresser means not just an inch or two. They moved it to the other side of the room. The other side of the room. Came home that night after work. The dresser had moved back in that position. They said it was in such position that you could not see the imprint on the carpet where the dresser sat. That's how perfectly positioned that dresser was. I said, somebody played a joke on you. Just get out of here. Well, I don't know if Jeff Salvo, there you go. I think that might be him now. But what'd you do, think him up? I guess so. I'm guessing yes. Hello, good morning. It's the Jukebox Morning Show. How you doing today?
2: Good morning, Fly.
0: Hey, gotcha now. Gotcha.
2: Finally, remember to come up here. I'm a little late there with Dwight. Sorry about that, Dwight.
3: I thought it was tuned into the classical music show.
2: Yeah.
3: No, that's a different one.
2: That's a different one. We played some Rachmaninoff earlier and things like that.
3: Bach and Beethoven.
2: Bach.
3: Yeah. I've got a winner here. 2 free pillows. Nobody wants a DVD player anymore, so we're just giving away 2 free pillows. That's right.
2: I still use my DVD player.
3: What, to put your drink on? Now, the winner is from Turkey, North Carolina, Brenda Atkinson.
0: Brenda.
2: Congratulations, Brenda.
3: And with all the rain we got, the grass should start to grow if we can ever get a little warm weather.
2: Oh, it's coming next week.
3: Okay, well, that's good. 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
3: That's what really is. 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
3: And can't pronounce it. 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
2: Oh, okay.
3: Isn't it Swedish, Richard? 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
2: If I saw somebody on the Husqvarna with a gun,
3: 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The floor, if you hadn't been in our showroom lately, you need to come and just look at what Chrissy Smith has done. It's beautiful stuff, but when you come, be prepared to want something, because you'll want it after you come in.
2: After you come in, look at this. I thought you were selling treadmills for a while back there, because she's back there.
3: She is walking on a treadmill. Jason's trying to whip her into shape. No, she runs marathons and all kinds of stuff.
2: Probably,
3: you can relate to that.
2: No, I could. Yeah, I could watch a marathon.
3: Yeah, I could watch what the specials on TV. Like, my recliner.
2: With my drink on my DVD player.
3: That's right. But you're going to send us the customers. What are we going to do?
2: Oh, if you're putting the plans in furniture, you always treat them like family.
3: And make them happy.
2: There you go.
3: Thank you.
2: We'll see you earlier next month.
3: Okay.
2: Back to you, Flock.
0: All right, man. Y'all have a great day there at Clinton Appliance Furniture Company. Yeah, he's talking about the flooring. Y'all need to go back there and check out that flooring department. Man, oh, man, the variety of carpets and laminate flooring and things. Stop by Clinton Appliance and Furniture Company, and as we always like to say around here, occasionally we always like to say it, but we like to say it, that's for sure. Hey, you'll be glad you did. BG's walking me up to New Year's time on 1170. Let's go.

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2: NCN News, I'm Mike Rayleigh. State Health Department personnel are monitoring the recent hantavirus outbreak on board the MV Honduras cruise ship. Duke Dr. Nicholas Turner told WRAL-TV.
3: The transmission events really do tend to occur only among people who directly live together, perhaps take care of sick individuals, or are really in these truly close contact situations.
2: North Carolina lawmakers are nearing a deal on raises for state employees and a accord that could move legislative leaders closer to finalizing a comprehensive state budget. Defense Secretary Pete Hegseth is back on Capitol Hill today. The full committee's ranking member, Connecticut Democrat Rosa De La Roa, accuses the Pentagon of lack of transparency about the costs and objectives of the war against Iran.
4: Week to week, day to day, hour to hour. The rationale shifts. The objectives change. The end game is ill-defined, when it is defined at all.
2: Rising gas prices are driving home the Iran war to Americans. President Trump told CBS News chief White House correspondent Nancy Cordes he's in favor of suspending the national gas tax.
5: Gas drivers, if they think a gas tax holiday does enough.
6: The more it decreases, the better.
7: If gas is $4.45 a gallon and you knock off 18 cents, that's less than 5%. So the answer is no.
2: Law enforcement agencies across the state are stepping up efforts this week to remind drivers about North Carolina's move over law. Highway Patrol Trooper Rogers tells WBTV.
8: When you see red lights, yellow lights, blue lights, or amber lights, you are to move over. Give a full lane for the first responders to work with.
2: Charlotte Mayor Vi Lyles addressed her resignation for the first time Monday night. She said this last night during a council meeting.
9: I've got a little bit of a change in my life, and I just want to make sure that all of you are aware, and I'm just so grateful for the number of people that have been so supportive.
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4: All right, Nissan of Clinton time now. Here it is. It is 9 o'clock fun time. Oldies 1170. 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Put that on your phone. You can take Oldies 1170 with you wherever you go. All right?
5: Okay. Okay, Mr. Fly. We're going to do that. Okay.
4: I say we pick up the pace with some Smokey Miracles and do a little Motown sound around here on 1170. High today about 75, low tonight around 52. Yeah.

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Time to push those cubicles aside and play something we can shake our booty to. The bosses, not in the high dose. All right, then, here you go.

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0: just in case it quit working. In other words, it died. Think about it, my friends. You are that machine. Do you have coverage on you? Give me a chance to help eliminate that uncertainty. I will find a plan that will fit your need and one that you can afford for you and your family members. That's Wayne Weeks with Woodman Life, 308 Vance Street, 596-2334. Don't let that long black train come after you without being prepared.
1: Long black train.
2: I've been trying to get him on the line for the longest time, and I got an email back from him yesterday. Eddie is going to be with us tomorrow at 9 o'clock. Eddie from the Holler, and he has really cool things. Now, he has a morning devotion, calls it coffee time, I believe is what he calls that. But he has other things that run through his mind that just absolutely just, I mean, has... has the whole world cracked up and just laughing along with him. And he, of course, the Holler 911 that he does. But he did write back last night, and I think I put the wrong time on it. But we're going to, I'll be getting in touch with him and get that squared away. But, yep, he wrote back yesterday, and I've sent some of the questions that I would like to ask him. And he writes back, all right, that sounds good. Now, you are Eastern time. And I wrote back, and so there you go. So he'll be talking to us about 9 o'clock tomorrow morning. It's going to be great. We'll be hearing from Eddie from the Holler. Yes, sir. I do want to ask him where he gets his material from. Of course, he may think I'm saying, why don't you get material? But anyway, all right, so let's talk to Eddie today, and let's see what's on his mind today. Eddie, what is on your mind this morning from the Holler?
3: And your name is actually...
2: No, that's not what we said. Play. Now, you see how that...
4: Why do y'all expect men to think about stuff? Because we don't. I mean, I ain't saying this ever happened at my house. That's not what I'm saying. I'm just saying, you know, man sitting there watching TV, just, you know, he just chilling out, and wife come through, see him sitting there, and he just kind of zoned out, looking at TV, and she's just like, what are you thinking about? I ain't thinking about nothing. Just sitting there watching TV. Oh, okay. And then she goes through the house. And, you know, maybe goes to the bedroom, other room, whatever. Gets on her phone for about 20 minutes. And she's like, he was thinking about something. I could tell he was thinking about something. I wonder what he's thinking about me. Or who's he thinking about? I mean, I don't know what's going through your mind. That's why I'm asking. I mean, then you come back in there to ask him, hey, let's talk about this. What are you thinking about? And he's asleep by this point. Because it's done been 20 minutes and he got still, okay? And then, so for the next 2 hours, the awfulest fight you ever seen in your life happens in her mind. And apparently things that he would never say, he said to her during that fight. And that's his fault. And 2 hours later, he wakes up and she goes in there and she's just stomping around. And then he's just like, what's the matter with you? And she's like, oh, like you don't know. I mean, I'm not saying that would ever happen at my house, because I have a loving and caring wife. I mean, she would never do anything like that. But, I mean, the next thing you know, you're sleeping in the camper for the night. Why would you do that? I'm telling you what. Ladies, why do y'all expect men to think about stuff? Cause...
2: And that thought could go on and on and on and on.

0: Brandy and Looking Glass. Yes, indeed. And before that, Stephen Bishop with On and On right here on Oldies 1170. Hi, everyone. 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
1: 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Again, that's 910-260-2151. 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
0: Trying to make sure I get the temperature 55 degrees here on the Jukebox Morning Show. Boy, I hear the music booming, booming, booming, and the police raise their hand at them. Turn down that music. That's right. Music's supposed to be for you to enjoy in the car. Just to kind of, you know, especially if you're driving by yourself, you want some company. That announcer in that radio, on that radio, in your speakers, which, by the way, be careful because I'm in the speakers there, all right? I'm in the dashboard. I'm in the side of the door. I'm in the back seat, side seat, top seat, bottom seat. Everybody grab a seat, yeah? No, the radio is supposed to sort of keep you in the know about things in the area, traffic, news, weather, sports, all that good stuff. And we try to keep you on top of that, or we try to be on top of it here on the Oldies 1170. Country Time will be here in about 5 minutes. So we'll have partly sunny today with a high about 74 and low tonight around 52. Tomorrow, sunny and close to 80 degrees for the high. Our next round of showers will be moving in on Wednesday night with about a 40% chance of rain, maybe even a thunderstorm. And the forecasters are anticipating that activity to be between 11 until about 2 a.m. on Thursday morning. The clouds will continue to increase. We'll have a, now get this, you ready? Our low Wednesday night will be about 60 degrees, a 40% chance of rain, okay? Then we have on Thursday, sunny will get up to about 75 for the high. So temperatures are looking good. We could use a little bit more rain. Maybe we'll get that on Wednesday night and then be done with a little bit of rain for a while. What little bit we did get, you know, thank you, Lord, for that. But most definitely, all right. 55 degrees on the Jukebox Morning Show on Fun Time Oldies 1170. Well, you played that, Elton John. Don't play that one. Y'all, have y'all had pollen problems around your house? My car has about maybe once or twice, had enough pollen on it that I could actually write "wash me" on the windshield, which I don't suggest doing that because, you know, but anyway. Now the problem is not the pollen. Now the problem is the birds. The other day I asked myself, how many birds does it take to screw in a light bulb? The answer to myself, I said, toucan.

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4: 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Yeah!

0: y'all trying to get this downtown market on the square squared away here, no pun intended. But, you know, this thing's going to run the first and third Saturday of the month. Well, the first Saturday, May 1st, it rained. So, of course, they had to postpone it. So, or not postpone it, but they canceled that one totally altogether. But we are looking at Saturday, downtown Clinton being the market on the square. Sure enough, fresh market on the square is what it's called. And I called the city office there, and she said she would make sure that she was telling me the truth about it. But she goes, since we canceled May 1st, that would make this weekend the third weekend. So she wants to double check and make sure that everything's on track. But I told her it was on their Facebook page, and that's, I wanted to make sure that everything was on, you know, on the GO. She said, I'm going to call Miss Tyler and call you right back. So we'll hear back from those folks in a moment, and we'll learn about this weekend. I know last year when they did this thing, it was very, very well received, and it was a great turnout. I guess that's kind of the same thing. But anyway, the Fresh Market on the Square in downtown Clinton, looking forward to that this Saturday. It starts at 9. And what they do is they do the first and the third Saturday, right? That's what she said. Okay, well, that's what we're doing. 9 o'clock. Okay. So 9 o'clock Saturday morning, y'all come on downtown Clinton. And even if they don't have, I think they will have it, though. I don't see any reason why they wouldn't. But if they don't, you still come on downtown Clinton and do some shopping. I mean, all these places to get you a bite to eat. Some are sweet, some are veggies, and I don't know, there are all kinds of places to eat here in Clinton. But definitely shop some of our local businesses in downtown Clinton, sure enough. Yes, I know you're thinking, Fly, Mother's Day is gone. Well, it ain't too early to start shopping for Father's Day, you know what I'm saying? Or graduation, perhaps. Maybe somebody's birthday, somebody's anniversary. Hey, there you go, my friends. Shopping downtown Clinton just makes sense. You got? Did y'all get that? Okay, I just want to make sure. All right, let's see. Throw in some Randy Travis, Fly. Yep, we'll get some Randy Travis in the mix here in a moment. But first, we're going to take a pause and check in with our local news here on Funtime Oldies 1170. This is Oldies 1170 News, brought to you by Star Communications. 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
2: 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Although not yet adopted, the Clinton City Council is eyeing a 2026-2027 fiscal plan that calls for no increase in property taxes and no cuts to city services. The proposed budget, which council members reviewed last Tuesday night, does, however, propose increases in solid waste fees and trash collection, and water rates also proposed to increase again this year. Phase 4, the city's downtown revitalization project, which seeks to restore old buildings and sites in downtown Clinton that have been damaged over the years, will also take place, with a focus being on Lisbon Street. The operating budget for the next fiscal year will be $22.6 million, with the property tax rate staying at 34 cents, and the downtown special district rate staying at 18 cents. There'll be a 2% COLA for employees, and employees will see increases in the cost of their health and dental insurance. The city will use $868,000 from their fund balance. The next budget workshop will be this Tuesday at 5 o'clock at the City Hall Auditorium. Also last Tuesday at the Clinton City Council meeting, the council approved a request to convert an existing structure at 920 Southwest Boulevard into a four-unit apartment building with eight parking spaces and a paved driveway. Community leaders, residents, law enforcement, ministers, and local officials came together for a moment of unity and prayer this past Thursday during a noon prayer event at the city market, one of many times prayers were offered from early morning to later in the evening. Last Thursday, May 7th, was a national day of prayer typically held on the first Thursday in May. The event started with a breakfast and prayer hosted by Rowan Baptist Church. This was followed by an open invitation to the public to pray all throughout the day from 9 a.m. to 7 p.m. Lisbon Street Missionary Baptist Church Pastor Thaddeus Godwin and Grays Memorial Presbyterian Church Pastor Katie Reeves hosted services in the afternoon and evening market, respectively. And over after 20 years of service in law enforcement, Sampson County's Marcus Smith has been promoted to Chief Deputy at the Sampson County Sheriff's Office. Smith previously held the title of Captain, being promoted from Lieutenant in 2024. Smith takes the position from retired Chief Deputy Alan Autry, long-serving law enforcement officer, who was promoted to the position in 2017 and retired earlier last year. For information on these articles and others, see the latest edition of The Sampson Independent.
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0: 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So there you go. All right. Randy Travis and all kinds of good music coming your way between now and 10:30, country style. And let's see here. We'll also get in the Southern Gospel music time as well, 10:30 until noon. Then it's Tuesday, so Nicole will have your beach music program for you from 12 to 1, and then 1 to 2:30, the Country Store. And then this afternoon, We Should Know with J.W. Simmons right here. Fun Time Oldies, 1170.

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0: It's almost midnight and time to go downstairs and go to work. I wonder how he's doing in Tennessee.
1: Well, here I sit by the window of this big old lonely mansion, looking out over the Smokies and owning everything I can see. 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And as I look at this old faded photograph of the girl that I still love, I wonder if she ever thinks of me.

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But somebody said they heard David Crockett yesterday about three different times. 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

0: but sometimes it's good. And whenever we tell stories about them, I've started not telling the name because I don't want them to be shopping somewhere and somebody holler out their name, you know, and they start talking. Well, did you hear what they said about you on that radio station? I love it, though. I love it. Oh, my goodness gracious. Feeling a little better. I hope you're doing all right. I tell you what, this being, is it Nurses Week this week? So I was looking at Matthew's Drugstore Health Mart's Facebook page. They had some really good ideas for us to follow. And one of the biggest ones was visit your doctor on a regular basis. And I know you're going, Fly, I spend too much money here, there, and everywhere. I got to go to the doctor and da-da-da-da. Well, let me ask you a question. Are you going to spend that little bit of money while you're here to be healthy for your family or be all selfish and say, I ain't going to do that? No, let's take care of ourselves so we can be here for our families and enjoy our time together for sure. All right, let's see. All right, Jerry Clower time coming up here in a moment. Our forecast today, about 75 for the high. Tonight, clear and a low around 53. I want to double check something real quick here. Yep, we're on. Okay. Now, for Wednesday, we'll look for a high close to 80 degrees tomorrow. Then a good chance of showers, hopefully, will move in on Wednesday night. We need a little more rain. I agree with you. All right. We have a low on Wednesday night around 60 and a 40% chance of rain on Wednesday night there. Now, so when we look at Thursday, sunny with a high around 75, and then on Thursday night, 50 around low A width and clear there on Thursday night. So there you go. So all of that right here from Oldies 1170. How about we throw in some... Please do that song. Please play Jeff his favorite song. I will. Let me get this Jerry Clower going here, and then we'll be rocking and rolling, reeling and diddling on oldies and lefts every day. Play the one about the fire truck. Well, okay, fire truck. We can do that, I guess. Is that where they're gonna get the brakes fixed on the truck? I think so. It's called Burning Building. There you go.
1: This story I am about to tell you. The inspiration comes to me from the Lieutenant Governor of the great state of Georgia, Mr. Zell Miller. That's right. I growed up at Route 4, Liberty, Mississippi. The county seat town was a small town. Volunteer fire department. It was in the middle of the summer. Big drought, no water. Everybody knew if a building caught on fire, it was gone. Because there wasn't no water. They just couldn't draw it up fast enough to put out no fire. One Saturday evening, a building caught on fire. Commenced to burning. The crowd gathered with their arms folded, squalling, watching the building burn because there ain't no water. About that time, here come Uncle Versie Ledbetter and Aunt Pet in the old truck. Had all of the young'uns with them. Ardell, Burnell, Raynell, W.L., Linnell, Odell, Udell, Marcel, Claude, Eugene, and Clovis is all hanging on that old truck. Everybody heard them coming, the fenders rattling. Blop, blop, blop, blop, blop, blop, blop, blop. Here they come. And the crowd parted because they was coming pretty fast. And they run right on up on the sidewalk and right up in the middle of the fire. Into the fire, and it jumped off and took off the overhaul jumpers and went to flopping and stomping the fire. Whoa, putting it out. Aunt Pet Ledbetter had her bonnet telling them, ho, stomp over him. Get it out. Wah, wah. And they stomped the fire out. They put it slap out. The folks cheered. Ah! The Ledbetters, they're heroes. They put out the fire. They passed a hat, took up a collection, took up $31. Give the money to Uncle Versie, said, sir, we love you. You are a hero. Said, tell us, what you going to buy with the $31? He said, the first thing I'm going to do is get the brakes fixed on that truck.

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It's 10:30 a.m. and that means it's time for our daily Southern Gospel get-together. 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
1: Our verse of the day is Romans chapter 12, verse 19. 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Our verse of the day is Romans chapter 12, verse 19.
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0: Masters right here on Oldies Southern Gospel. He didn't throw the play away. Such a beautiful and a powerful song. Hope that blessed your heart this morning.
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5: NCI News, I'm Mike Raley. A federal court unsealed an indictment today charging three defendants with conspiring to defraud the United States after the ship Dolly knocked down the Francis Scott Key Bridge in 2024 and caused the death of six construction workers. U.S. Attorney Kelly O'Hayes.
6: The Dolly struck the Key Bridge because it lost power twice in a four-minute period of time prior to striking the bridge.
5: The North Carolina Department of Health and Human Services is monitoring the recent hantavirus outbreak. UNC's Dr. David Weber tells ABC 11 it's unlikely to see hantavirus in North Carolina.
7: The symptoms, they start off with things like fatigue, fever, muscle aches, and after about half will go on to develop headache, dizziness, chills, nausea, vomiting, and diarrhea. And some of them will then go on to develop the pulmonary syndromes.
5: Republican Senator Josh Hawley says he is backing President Trump's push to suspend the federal gas tax to ease a squeeze drivers are feeling at the pump. It will take an act of Congress to produce the 18-cent a gallon discount at the pump. Proposed development power bills would transfer final approval authority for major developments in Brunswick County from the County Planning Board to the Board of Commissioners. Planning Board Chair Clifton Cheek.
8: As the Planning Board, we are appointed members by the Board of Commissioners themselves, who are an elected body. And I feel that the final approval should rest with an elected body versus an appointed body.
5: He talked to WWAY. The City of Greenville presented a $194 million budget proposal for fiscal year 26-27. On Monday, City Manager Michael Cowan tells WITN.
9: Our tax rate will remain at 39.54 cents, which in order to be able to provide all these additional services, that's very invaluable for us to say and very important we can say that.
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5: After 10 weeks of the war with Iran, the Consumer Price Index shows that inflation is accelerating. CBS's Kelly O'Grady has more.
12: It was up 3.8%, right? We look for 2%. That's what the Fed's targeting. That was an annual number. The monthly number for April, it was up 0.6%, right? So that's a lot of numbers. What does it mean? It means that prices are rising faster than they were before. It's mainly driven by the higher energy costs, how it's sort of circling or flowing into different parts of the economy.
5: Britain's Prime Minister Keir Starmer is under heavy fire from his own party. He repeated this morning that he will not resign. Starmer is blamed for big losses in local elections last week. CBS News correspondent Chris Leafsay has more.
13: Prime Minister Keir Starmer led Labour Party to a landslide victory in 2024. But less than 2 years later, Britain's economy is still struggling. Prices remain high, taxes are up, and people are unhappy with the performance of public services like the National Health Service. That frustration showed up in recent local elections where Labour lost support.
5: Drought conditions continue in the Piedmont as the summer begins, with the soil being so parched it will take a prolonged gentle rain to alleviate the conditions. WGHP meteorologist Emily Bird says
14: this pattern likely won't change in the near term. We do have a 60% chance of an El Nino kicking in during the summer month. We'll probably see our rainfall outlook returning to normal during the course of the summer. I don't think that's going to happen right away.
5: The Carolina Hurricanes may not know right now who they're going to play in the Eastern Conference final, but tickets go on sale today at noon for the general public. Mike Haley, NCN News.
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16: Danny, we've been letting Danny loaf for a while. Danny, on the third verse, when you sing your third verse tonight, sometimes you don't hit the high note on this song. 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

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Hit that high note again, though.

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1: All righty, moving right along now. I want to play this next number for Bozy Van. He called and asked me about a song that I cannot, I can't find it. Don't know what he was asking for there. For some reason, I drew a blank on that. I apologize. I will do a little research to see if I can find it. But he said, if you ain't got that one, play me one by the Motley Crue. So I've got one coming up by the Motley Crue. It says, when Jesus put a little sunshine in, the Motley Crue, better known as the Viewmasters, coming your way right now.

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wasted before his time. And listen to this. She knew it was true, because she'd watched him die too. She'd heard them call him just a man.

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1: I want you to listen to this little man here at the piano. We're so proud of Gerald Wolf. He joined us December the 26th. Yeah. Gerald has been a blessing to the Cathedral Quartet. God makes no mistakes, and he knew exactly the young man we needed. And Gerald is from Morristown, Tennessee, 23 years old. I got socks older than that.
2: Yeah. You got some of them on
1: no,
2: tonight.
1: No, I ain't got them
2: there.
1: On tonight either.
2: You did.
1: I want you to listen to this young man. You know what? I'm not going to feature him at the piano. He's a dynamite piano player. But I'm not going to feature him right now at the piano. I want you to listen to him. God gave the young man such a powerful voice also. And if you enjoy Gerald, you let him know after he sings a song called... In fact, Glenn, let's you and I get out of the way and let these young'uns sing this song. Land of Living.

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1: Mr. Jimmy Milton Smith, age 77, died on Thursday, May the 7th. 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Mr. Morris Dixon Gallagher, age 84, of 616 North Pine Street, Warsaw, formerly of Clinton, died on Wednesday, May the 6th. Graveside service with military honors will be held at the Clinton Cemetery on Wednesday, May the 13th. 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Kenneth Langston, age 77, of Autryville, died on Saturday, May the 10th. Graveside service will be Wednesday, May the 13th, 2 p.m. at the Mathis Family Cemetery in Clinton. 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
0: 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Benefit plate sale for Lynn Mathis. 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This will be held on Saturday, May the 30th, 11 a.m. until at the Mince Baptist Church, 3761 Old Mince Highway in Roseboro. For more information, you may text Austin at 252-236-8502. And don't forget, my friends, each and every Sunday right here on Oldies 11.7 at 6 a.m. It's the Michael Borkin Program. 8 a.m. at Sunday Morning Devotion with Greg Smith. 8.30 a.m. the Full Gospel Chapel Church, Sister Christine Kibbett. 9 a.m. the Plainview Pentecostal Free Will Baptist Church with Pastor Chubby Rabber. 9.30 a.m. Clinton Ministries Church with Reverend Larry Stansel. 10 a.m. the Singing Lewis's with the Reverend David Lewis. 10.30 a.m. Elizabeth Missionary Baptist Church with Reverend John Hubbs. 11 a.m. the First Baptist Church with Reverend Ray Emmons. 12 noon, Charity Baptist Church with Reverend Chris Butler. 1 p.m. Clinton Family Worship Center with Pastor Lynn Blackburn. 2 p.m. Tomahawk Learning Center with Reverend Travis Sampson. 2:30 is Living Proof Ministries with Brother Earl Dancy. Then at 3 o'clock, Michael Borkin Program resumes and continues until 7 o'clock on Sunday night. And that, my friends, is our church news for today.
2: Carolina, about a year and a half ago, we recorded a song that she wrote when she was 85 years old. First song she ever wrote in all of her life. And this song really ministers to me because I know what the Lord can do in a life. One day I came to Jesus, a broken, ruined man. He touched me, and I've never been the same since the touch of the Master's hand. You know what the Word of God says? And I thrilled to the Word of God.
3: Come on.
2: Said that when I meant business with Him, that He blotted my yesterdays out, never to be remembered again.
3: Come on.
2: Excuse me just a moment. Got them little, have you ever had them little, some people call them cold chills, I call them glory bumps pop up on you, you know. Not from our singing, but because the presence of the Lord Jesus Christ in this place tonight. I want you to listen to 85 years old, never wrote a song in all of her life. This is her very first effort.

I was walking in Savannah, near a church decayed, dim. Softly through the window came a plaintive funeral hymn, and a sympathy awakened, and a wonder quickly grew till I found myself seated in a rickety old pew. Down in front, a young couple sat in mourning nearly wild. On the altar was a coffin, and in the coffin was a child. Rose a sad old country preacher behind a little wooden desk, with a manner grandly awkward and a countenance grotesque. And he said, "Now, don't be mourning for this pretty bit of clay. For the little boy that lives there, he's done gone and run away. Oh, he thanks you very kindly, and he appreciates your love. But his sure enough father wants him in the large house up above. He didn't give you that baby by 100,000 miles. He just think you need some sunshine. So he lent him for a while. And he let you love and keep it till your hearts were bigger grown. And these silver tears you're shedding, but they're just interest on the loan. So my poor dejected brethren, let your hearts with Jesus rest. And don't go criticizing the one that knows the best. He's give us many comforts. He has a right to take away. To the Lord be praise and glory, now and ever. Let us pray."

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2: NCN News. I'm Mike Riley. North Carolina lawmakers are nearing a deal on state employee raises, potentially breaking a year-long budget stalemate. Harnett County Representative Howard Penny tells NCN News.
3: My understanding, what little I can talk about, I think the Senate and the House have come together on teachers' pay raises, state employees, retirees, and how that will work out.
2: A federal court unsealed an indictment today charging three defendants with conspiring to defraud the United States after the ship Dolly knocked down the Francis Scott Key Bridge on March 26, 2024 and caused the death of six construction workers. FBI agent Jimmy Paul said,
4: "They falsely claimed the ship was in good working order and then lied to investigators about their actions when they were questioned."
2: The North Carolina Department of Health and Human Services is monitoring the recent hantavirus outbreak on board the MV Honduras cruise ship. Dr. David Wall with UNC Health tells WREL-TV.
5: It's something that probably you have to be much closer to that person, touch their fluids, or if they're coughing, get droplets, not little airborne particles, but droplets.
2: The cost of school construction is going up with no end in sight, leading to continued pressure on school districts and taxpayers, pocketbooks, and the state. A new national study is highlighting concerns about firearm storage in homes with children. Dr. Matthew Miller, professor at Northeastern University.
6: The risk to the kids who live in homes with guns can be mitigated, though not eliminated, by making it harder for those kids to gain access to the guns by locking up and unloading all the guns in the home.
2: The current drought in North Carolina has been causing issues for Christmas tree farmers in the state. Larry Smith has been growing Christmas trees since 1977. He tells Spectrum News One, Mother Nature usually helps.
7: In farming, you know, it's always too hot, too cold, too much water. You know, we had 20 feet in this river down here a year and a half ago, and now we need water.
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15: 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Contents do not necessarily represent official views of, nor an endorsement by ACL, HHS, or the U.S. government.
2: Secretary of Defense Pete Hegseth and Chairman of the Joint Chiefs of Staff General Dan Kane are appearing before the House and Senate Appropriations Committees today. CBS's Nicole Killian has more.
16: Of course, this comes on the heels of the president just saying yesterday that that very fragile ceasefire is on life support. So while this is a hearing about the budget, there are likely to be many questions to come with respect to the Iran war strategy. And keep in mind that the secretary is not just appearing before the House Appropriations Subcommittee. committee. He'll be doing the same over here in the Senate in just a matter of hours.
2: Democratic North Carolina Representative Alan Bwanzi says that North Carolina public education is in crisis. He spoke to reporters on Monday about new legislation he has introduced to help.
17: I'm proud to have introduced the Fair Share for Public Schools Act, a targeted, straightforward way to strengthen our public schools K through 12 and to contribute to our broader economy.
2: After 10 weeks of the war with Iran, the Consumer Price Index shows that inflation is accelerating.
18: It's up 3.8%, right? We look for 2%. That's what the Fed's targeting. That was an annual number. The monthly number for April, it was up 0.6%, right? So that's a lot of numbers. What does it mean? It means that prices are rising faster than they were before. It's mainly driven by the higher energy costs, how it's sort of circling or flowing into different parts of the economy.
2: CBS's Kelly O'Grady. Americans are quietly overpaying for spring and summer travel, and many are skipping trips they think they can't afford. Steve Gilday is director of travel at AARP Services.
19: Americans 50 and over are using AI to plan trips at twice the rate they were even last year. And they're using that to uncover destination-specific deals, hidden gem restaurants.
2: Mike Riley, NCN News.
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20: 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Don't touch that dial now. We've got more coming your way. Miss Nicole's going to be playing your beach music from now till 1 o'clock. Then she'll be swinging the doors of the country store wide open where you can get yourself a steal of a deal. I'm telling you, brand new used tires. I mean, things, it's just amazing, the stuff that you don't even know you need till you listen to the country store, and then you think, gosh, I probably could use that. So tune in. You might find yourself a steal of a deal. Yes, you have. And let's see, we got, today is Tuesday. Yeah, we got We Should Know coming your way at 2:30. Then Nicole will be back at 3 and be hanging out with you the rest of the afternoon, playing you some of the best in music right here on Oldies 1170. Have a great and safe afternoon. Good Lord willing, and the creek don't get too high, and it don't look like it is. I'll be back tomorrow about 10:30 with more good Southern gospel music, trying to get your request on and playing the songs you want to hear, because that's what it's all about. Hope and pray you got a blessing out of the program today, out of one word that was said or one song that was played. Didn't say much today. I was just in a mood to play all the music I could play for you today, and just let you get a blessing out of the music. That's what it's all about. We send it out to each and every one of you, the whole program. Appreciate you so much. I'm going to get out of here now. I'm going to leave you with we've got the Drifters coming your way, and they're kissing in the back row. How about that?

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3: Mike Riley, the North Carolina Department of Health and Human Services is monitoring the recent hantavirus outbreak on board the MV Honduras cruise ship. Duke Dr. Nicholas Turner told WRAL-TV.
4: I don't think most of us expect this to turn into anything big like that. Most of the reported hantavirus clusters to this point have been relatively small.
3: A federal court unsealed an indictment today charging three defendants with conspiring to defraud the United States after the ship, the Dolly, knocked down the Francis Scott Key Bridge on March 22, 2024, and caused the death of six construction workers. FBI agent Debbie Paul.
5: The bridge was struck and collapsed because those who were responsible for the ship's operation deliberately cut corners at the expense of safety.
3: Testing that could save lives. That's what lawmakers and advocates are promising by promoting biomarker tests. Representative Grant Campbell, who is also a physician, told reporters,
6: "Let's not continue to ask doctors and patients to fight this battle with one arm tied behind their back."
3: State Auditor Dave Bolick has released a report outlining improper charges made by the former town manager of Pilot Mountain, Michael Boaz, during his tenure. Bolick was in the town north of Winston-Salem on Monday and said,
7: "Doesn't matter how much money it is. I don't care how much money it is. In this instance, it is quite a bit of money, but it's taxpayer dollars. And we expect our leaders who are entrusted with those funds to spend those dollars on behalf of the public."
3: The Bladen County Sheriff's Office is investigating an overnight deputy-involved shooting that happened on Tuesday. WECT reporter Randy Aldridge has more.
8: The driver right now is at the hospital. No deputies were injured. The sheriff has contacted the State Bureau of Investigations, which is protocol.
3: You're listening to NCI News. After 10 weeks of war with Iran, the Consumer Price Index shows that inflation is accelerating. Tiger Woods' attorney was in court in Martin County, Florida. Today's court session was a hearing on whether or not the prosecutors can access Tiger Woods' prescription records. Both sides agreed on a protective order governing the use and release of the records to shield them from the public view.
9: The defense agrees there's a compelling interest to turn over the prescription records.
10: Judge, we have filed a response objecting, noting that Mr. Woods has a constitutional right to privacy in the records. In the response, we acknowledge that privacy right is not absolute.
3: Martin County Court Judge Darren Steele ruled that the prosecutors will be able to request Woods' prescription drug records. Jenna Lisa Jones, an Epstein survivor, gave emotional testimony today at a hearing in Palm Beats, Florida.
11: The girls who were groomed by Ghislaine Maxwell and abused by Jeffrey Epstein should not be treated like criminals. Please learn the stories of the women who have been harmed before you force them to testify in a room full of strangers about the worst moments of their lives.
3: The city of Greenville presented a $194 million budget proposal for fiscal year 2026-2027. City Councilwoman Portia Willis requested the analysis on Monday. She tells WITN,
12: "I do think it's important for us to take a moral stand and let citizens know how we feel about these issues. And I think it goes into the fabric of our city and how we want our county to feel."
3: Drought conditions continue in the Piedmont as the summer begins. WGHB meteorologist Emily Bird.
13: Eastern North Carolina may have a slightly higher than normal chance of above normal rainfall. That owing to the fact that it's going to be hurricane season, especially towards August, and so they might have more chances for showers along the coast.
3: Mike Rayley, NCN News.
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0: Nissan of Clinton time. We got a minute after the hour of 1 o'clock. Sunshine, 68 degrees in downtown Clinton. And you've got the Country Store on 1170 for the next hour and a half. The phone lines are open for you. 910-592-1170. That's 910-592-1170. 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So give me a call. We'll get you on the air and we'll see what we can do, okay? It's a great plan. Just trust me. We've got some fantastic sponsors too, so we're going to take a quick break, going to hear from a word, get a word from a few of them, and then we've got those calls coming your way next. 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
0: All right, let's get those calls going. Country Store, hi. Six items or less, please.
18: Hey, how you doing?
0: Good. How are you, hon?
18: Will you give me that gentleman's telephone number that had that music box?
0: The music box? Do you have any more information? Was it a radio or I don't think we've had any radio.
18: Yeah, I don't know what hooked to that box, but it's supposed to be a powerful box and it's supposed to be about 12 hours on charge or something like that.
0: Oh, the music player. Yeah. The Bluetooth. Yeah, it's a 910 number.
18: Uh-huh.
0: 299.
18: Wait a minute. You said 910.
0: Uh-huh.
18: Wait a minute. 910. All right.
0: 299.
18: Wait a minute. 1099.
0: Two.
18: Two.
0: Uh-huh.
18: 99.
0: Uh-huh. Six.
18: All right.
0: 63.
18: Wait a minute. 6 3 2
0: all right.
18: 2 9 2
0: uh-huh 2 9
18: 2 2 9 all right. Thank you.
0: You're welcome, honey. Good luck.
18: All
0: All right. Yeah, he's talking about that 1,000-watt party box, the music player, the wireless rechargeable music player. I think it's Mr. Matthew out in Salemburg that has that one. He's got a smaller one, too, but that 1,000-watt party box, that's something if you're having a get-together or maybe a cookout or something, it's a completely wireless and rechargeable player. So you've got all-day tunes off of any streaming device you want to play off of. All right, I'll tell you what, let's grab another one. Country Store, you're on the air.
19: Yes, Nicole, how you doing today?
0: Hey, good. How are you?
19: I'm doing fair.
0: All right.
19: Look, I'm still looking for a vehicle.
0: Okay.
19: I don't, as long as it runs, I don't care about the body. I don't care what year it is or anything like that, Debbie. I don't care if the tank falls off or going down the highway. Oh. It'll be all right with me.
0: Okay.
19: But anyhow, if anyone's got one that I can afford, I'm a veteran. So I went from 7-8 numbers, 910-627-4938.
0: All right. We'll keep it going, honey. Thank you.
19: Okay. Thank you.
0: All right, so still looking for a very cheap, and I can't emphasize that enough, very cheap, reasonably priced vehicle. Like he said, he understands a cheap car is not going to be, you know, something brand new off the lot, but it does at least need to be dependable and legal. That's one thing. It needs to be legal and dependable, something that can get him around locally. If you think you have something, let's give him a call. That number, 910-627-4938. That's 910-627-4938. I've also got a couple. Hold on while I'm trying. Let me get this phone reset. I've also got someone looking for a John boat, you guys. So let's be on the lookout. I've got a fellow looking for a 16-foot or larger John boat. Now, here's the thing. It can be a finished boat, or it can be an unfinished project. Maybe it was one that you got and never got time to finish up. He would prefer one with a welded hull, but if you've got one, it's riveted, you know, whatever you have, just let him know. So give him a call, 16 feet or larger on a John boat, 910-385-1890. That's 910-385-1890. Country Store, hi, you're on the air.
20: Yes, ma'am. I've got a large Heritage Rhode Island Red Rooster.
0: Ooh.
20: I like to sell. He's big and he's heavy.
0: All right.
20: $25 if I can get it.
0: Okay.
20: 910-385-7682.
0: All right. We got you, honey. Thank you.
20: Thank you.
0: Ooh, I bet it is pretty. So he's got an emphasis on the large. Yeah, we're placing emphasis on words today. But this is a large Heritage Rhode Island Red Rooster, okay? Yeah, I'm trying to say that three times. I think I could. Rhode Island Red Rooster. Yeah, okay. Anyway, this is a Heritage Rhode Island Red Rooster. Like he said, he's heavy duty. This is a big boy. He's only wanting $25. He's healthy. And if you've got some hens, a little lonely, hey, bada boom, bada bing, people. And like I said, those Rhode Islands are really pretty. 25 is what he's looking for. There may be a little room for wiggle in there, but if you want, go take a look at him. Let the rooster speak for himself. 910-385-7682. That's the number to call there. That's 910-385-7682. I do still have someone looking for a couple of pet rabbits. They would prefer a couple of females, a couple of does. But if you've got some boys, I think the main thing is they don't want a boy and a girl, but they're looking for two rabbits for the kids for pets. If you think you've got a couple, let's give them a call. 910-990-0150. That's 910-990-0150. That's a lot of O's. Country Store, hi, you're on the air. Six or less, please.
21: Hello, dear. How are you today?
0: Good. How are you doing?
21: Good, thank you.
0: All right.
21: Put my old vehicle back on.
0: Okay.
21: That 99 Mercury Marquis.
0: Oh, yeah.
21: Yeah, so one owner. 194,000, runs good, looks good. And I got a 96 Ford 150. Six-cylinder, five-speed, ready to go. All it needs is a home.
1: Yeah.
21: If you will, put them online, and their number is 910-290-1223.
1: All right.
21: Thank you.
1: Thank you, darling. Take
21: care.
1: Have
21: a blessed day.
1: Yes, thank you. I tell you what, you guys, he's got two really good deals here. Now, that marquee, he didn't mention the price, but he did call these in last week, and the prices are reasonable. So if you want to check on this, he's got a 1996 Ford F-150 here. This F-150 is a 5-speed. I think that's the biggest feature there, so it is a manual shift. It's got the short wheelbase. It's 6-cylinder, so it does have some power to it. And if you're interested, you may want to go check this out. The prices are very nice. He's also got the 99 Mercury Marquis. So if you're looking for one, this is a nice sedan that's got some leg room in it. This is an automatic 4-door. This car is a one-owner car. I think that is a really nice feature. Under 200,000 miles on it. It runs great. It's clean. And he's only asking $1,800. So if you want to talk to him about the Mercury Marquis or that F-150, either way, you got to give him a call. 910-290-1223. That's 910-290-1223. Country Store, hi, you're on the air. 6 or less, please.
4: Hi, sweetie. How are you?
1: Hey, good. How are you doing?
4: I'm doing okay.
1: All right.
4: I'm actually yard selling today.
1: Yeah.
4: I will yard sell throughout the week as long as the weather's fine.
1: That's right. Good weather today.
4: Every day I'll be out here this week until about 5:30 in the afternoon.
1: Okay.
4: I'm at 55 Brumpy Lane here in the Clinton area on 701. I've got my signs out. I have many items for everybody in the family. Just come by and take a look. I've got, of course, the clothing for everybody in the family, a lot new with tags, of course.
1: Yeah.
4: The shoes, new in the box, new with tags, are really good shape for everybody in the family. And the ladies' pocketbooks, new. And just everyday items like whatnots and household goods and just a bunch of different type stuff. The main things I wanted to put on were the 50-inch TCL Roku Smart TV for $100, but that is a little negotiable, like I said. I don't want to go down too much more because it's a little over $200 at the store or whatever.
1: That's
4: but,
1: right.
4: It's got the remote and everything. It works perfectly. And the party event tables and chairs, everything is still available in very good shape. These tables are very good, very sturdy. They're not plastic. So the whole set with all the tables, the chairs, and the stools and everything with it for $80.
1: All right.
4: And like I said, just a whole bunch more. The 3-wick candle is still available, and just many, many different more items out here that I usually post. You know, just everything is in good shape or, you know, good condition.
1: Okay.
4: Looking to sell a lot of this stuff for cheap, just trying to really get rid of a lot of these items. The clothing now with the tags and stuff on them, I'll take maybe, you know, for like the kids' clothes and stuff, I'll go anywhere from $1 or $2 a piece on the clothing.
1: Nice. Good deals.
4: Just to try and get rid of them. But, you know, everything, like I said, is in good shape. We're still looking to rent to own or a fixer-upper or something around the Sampson County area, even a little further out the Sampson County area. That's fine, too. Anything 3 to 4 bedrooms, maybe.
1: Oh, yeah.
4: They can give me a call, text, or

0: stop by 55 Bumpy Lane anytime, 910-385-1390.
1: All right. We got you, sweetie. Thank you.
0: Thank you. Bye-bye.
1: So she's out there today. This is today is an awesome day to get out there and find some deals. She is set up. This is 55 Bumpy Lane. That's off 701 North here in town. If you want, you can give her a call or a text. If you hear something that kind of perks your interest, go ahead and check it out. But she's got a lot of home decor out there, a lot of wall hanging. 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Very good conditioned name brand learning toys. 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Name brands like Nike, Clark, Adidas, Fila. It's all there and everything's in great shape. That 50-inch Roku TV. This is a good-sized TV if you want to do a movie night for the family or if you just want to kick back yourself. This is a great way to start. It works fine. It's got the remote that goes with it as well. She's got the set of tables. She's got a set of tall, round metal tables. They're very nicely done, very decorative. All the tables are sturdy. They're in terrific condition, and they all have the accompanying chairs or stools that go with them, too. $80 for the set. That's all of them. So if you want to talk to her, you can give her a call or you can text her. Either way, that number. Oh, don't forget, they're still looking for a rent to own. It can be a three, maybe four bedroom somewhere in and around the Sampson County area. The main thing is that it's in a good neighborhood. They're looking for somewhere nice to put roots down, raise the kids, and really just enjoy the family. So if you think you've got something or if you heard that she has something you want, the number's the same, 910-385-1390. That's 910-385-1390.
2: 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Again, that's 910-260-2151. 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
1: They've always got something good growing out at Terra Cottage. He's open today and be a nice one to stroll through the acreage, let me tell you that. I tell you what, we got to get back to the calls here. A country store, hi, six items or less, please.
3: Yes, I have. I'm out on Reedford Road, 3181 Reedford Road at the corner of Beeman Woods Road.
1: Uh-huh.
3: And like y'all said, I'm going to announce it again today. My number is 910-260-6922.
1: And then you're out, you said you're going to be out there today only?
3: Yes, I'm out here by every day. I'm just out here now. And I stay out here as long as the cars stop.
1: Got you there. All right.
3: Not here longer than that. But I got a few things. I won't list them because it's six or more. But I have pretty much a lot of stuff for your need. And my main thing is.
1: Yeah.
3: Someone would look in some CDs, cassettes, and the old ones.
1: Yeah.
3: Well, I got those old ones way back in the day, the Lionel Richie and all that. And I got some good gospel CDs and cassettes, and they play because I play them in my van, and they play very well.
1: Nice.
3: Right on.
1: All right. I'll make a note of that one in there, too, then. All right. Let's see if we can get you some visitors, honey. Thank you.
3: All right. Thank you.
1: Anytime. All right, so she's going to be out there most of the nicer days, and I think that's a pretty good rule of thumb with her and for Miss J up on Bumpy Lane.

0: that people are coming, but a lot of different items, especially the music. She's got some gospel and some of the oldies and some classic soul out there too, CDs, cassettes, and some other varieties. So if you're interested, you may want to check her out. Maybe some nice little treasures to be found. The number to call for more information, 910-260-6922. That's 910-260-6922. Country Store, hi, six items or less, please.
1: Yes, Nicole, I'm looking at a 2003 Buick Century parts car.
0: All right, Buick Century for parts.
1: That has a good transmission.
0: Gotcha. All right. Anything else?
1: That'll do it.
0: All right, what's that number, hon?
1: 910-990-9178.
0: All right, let's see if we can find you one. Thank you.
1: Bye-bye.
0: Bye-bye. All right, you guys. So he is looking, he's a Buick man that's close to my heart there. He is looking for a parts car, particularly it needs to have a good transmission. And as a matter of fact, I think I had a Century. I just can't remember if it was an 03 or an 04. But he is looking for a 2003 Buick Century for parts. He would like to have one with a good transmission. So maybe there's one out there with like maybe some engine trouble or, you know, maybe it was wrecked or, you know, maybe the back end was kind of wrecked, whatever. But if you or someone you know can help him track down a Buick Century for parts, he's looking for an 03 model, and you can give him a call. The number, 910-990-9178. That's 910-990-9178. Yes, sir, I do love me some Buicks. And I tell you what, the Centuries, a very nice selection there. All right, we've also got someone looking for a rolling or shop-style tool cart. 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Some people call them soda shop tables too. So if there's anybody out there that can help, you can give her a call at 910-564-6470. That's 910-564-6470. And we'll see if I've got a call. I may not. Country Store? Nope. Okay. Let me reset that. Sometimes I get it. Sometimes I don't. Also, just to throw it out there, we may hear from him later on in the show, but one of our kind of semi-regular guys, he has been looking for a scooter for parts, especially a frame. Just keep your ears and eyes open for either a Hammerhead or a Silver Fox scooter, mainly the frame for parts there. Country Store, hi, you're on the air.
2: Hey, Nicole.
0: Hey, how are you doing?
2: All right, I got probably four or five items, I guess.
0: Perfect.
2: First, I got some Anglines, 2-inch Anglines, and these are kind of unique, Nicole. They're like real long, like it's 21 foot long.
0: Oh, wow.
2: And it's a nice stuff for the guy to use around the shop. And I'll take like $20 a sheet for each.
0: Okay.
2: And if they get, I probably got 10 or 15 of them.
0: Oh, wow.
2: But anyway, yeah, so I'm going to throw that out. And I also got an old wagon wheel, Nicole. It's kind of about to have some of its bad days. And some folks replenish them. It is a wood type. But if somebody wants to mess with that thing, I'll let that thing go for $10 because it's just sitting there crumbling away.
0: Oh, it's so lovely.
2: Some people like to redo them, you know. So I'll let it go real cheap just for it rotting out.
0: Okay.
2: But it'll be $10 if somebody got interested. And the next item of the day, I got a trailer for sale. Ooh. Now, this trailer here is kind of like a project trailer.
0: All right.
2: Idea for the guy that pick up scrap metal because what it is, it's a frame. And it don't got no floor in it, and it needs some tires on it, but the tires is, that you can hook it up and take it home, but it needs some tires on it, and it is size 4 by 2010. It's a

0: long trailer, one of the older farm type deals. A good project for somebody want to put a flow in and make them a cheap trailer. And I'll let that trailer go probably for $125. That's negotiable.
1: Okay.
0: If somebody got an interest in it, yeah.
1: Wait a minute, you said how much?
0: $125.
1: Oh, yeah. So that is fair.
0: It's a trailer, kind of like a trailer frame with the tires and springs and all that stuff.
1: Yeah.
0: But it's another project. But no, don't got no flow in it.
1: Okay.
0: And the last thing, I'm gonna put that refrigerator back. I got a couple refrigerators, so if anybody looking one, I just keep throwing it out there. I got a couple, and I got a couple push lawnmowers, and that's it, I think, for today.
1: All right.
0: See the trailer, the wheel, the angle iron, and a lawnmowers and refrigerator. That's
1: gotcha.
0: It.
1: Okay.
0: Okay. 910-590-7992. But main thing is important, Nicole. Somebody call. If they ain't coming, please, because time's so important.
1: That's
0: you
1: right.
0: Wait on them, and, you know, and I'll be there. You both need to, you know, communicate, basically. Make sure it works for both of you.
1: That's right. See, okay. Communication
0: well,
1: is key.
0: 910-590-7992.
1: All right. We got you, sweetie. Thank you.
0: Thanks for taking my call.
1: Anytime. And, yeah, I think that would be of all, you know, we have a lot of transactions that we help to conduit around here. And I would say the number one complaint or the number one downfall, and that's not specific to just the country store. That's just in general, you know, whether you're buying offline or you're buying from, you know, from the newspaper. You get that sometimes. People, they say they're going to come, but they don't show up. And that's fine. That's the number one thing that I would love for people to understand, that it's okay to not go. You call somebody, you want to see it, and then something happens, or, you know, you find something cheaper or anything. That's okay. The main thing, just call them and let them know. You don't have to give them a reason. You don't owe them any kind of reason. All you got to do is say, all you do owe them is not having to waste their time because you decided not to come. So trust me, no one will ever get mad at you for saying, hey, I'm not going to be able to show up today. You know, I'll try to get at you later. No problem. It's done. Nobody's wasting time, and everybody gets to move on with their lives. So, yes, please, if something ever happens and you can't meet up with these people or you can't make it, just let them know. It's okay. Trust me. They will definitely respect you more for that. If you want, so he's got a couple of good deals here. He's got the angler lines, if you're interested. So for some of our high-tech fishermen out there, or if you're looking to get a little fishing done over the summer, you can give him a call. Well, I mean, I think you can do freshwater or saltwater. I'm not sure. I don't know that much about anglers. But if you want, they're about 21 feet. He'll take $20 a piece on them. He's got a wagon wheel out there, too. And like he said, the wagon wheel has seen better days. But he's right. There are people out there that refurbish these things. And I see a lot of wagon wheels as yard and barn decoration. So if you want $10, it's yours. He's got the trailer, another item that could use some elbow grease. This is a 4x10-foot utility trailer. Like he said, it's a good solid frame. No floor, though. So there you again, it's going to need some finishing. $125 on that. Probably will need some tires, too. He's got the refrigerator out there, and he's got a push mower or two that you can choose from. He's got, these are older models, but they are in great shape, and it just depends on what you're looking at, how much you want to spend. So give him a call and see what you can work out. I don't know. Now, he was looking for the carport last week. He's got a tractor. He may still be looking. He was looking for a good deal on the small, or like a portable car shelter or a small carport, just something simple that he could park the tractor under. So if you want to see if he's still looking, you can give him a call on that as well. 910-590-7992. That's 910-590-7992. All right, and I tell you what, we have had some fantastic deals. We're only into the second day of the week, and some of the deals that we have had across the area already are amazing, and hopefully I'll get a chance to run through a few of those extra ones coming up later on. Let's grab another call before the break. Country Store, hi, you're on the air.
2: Hey, how are you doing?
1: Hey, good. How are you?
2: I'm doing good.
1: All right.
2: I've got a Taurus G3C.
1: All right.
2: 9mm handgun.
1: Yeah.
2: And I've installed a red dot rear sight optic on the back of it.
1: Oh, nice.
2: And I'm wanting to sell it today, and I'm asking $280 firm for
1: hey,
2: it.
1: Hey, even
2: it comes with a holster. It comes with a holster.
1: Cool. All right.
2: And serious inquiries only, please, because if I don't get what I've got into it, I'm just going to keep it.
1: Dang, fair enough. No problem there. Okay.
2: Okay. The number they can reach me is 472-208-7116, and I'm in the Newton Grove area.
1: All right. Good to know. We got you, sweetie. Thank you.
2: Thank you.
1: All right. I think that's a fair deal, especially with what he's put into it. So if you're interested, plus it's a Taurus. I have a little bit of familiarity with the Taurus, or what's the plural of Taurus? Tauri? but this is a Taurus G3C 9mm. This is one of, this one was perfect if you're doing like a defense class, or if you're looking for a concealed carry, just something to keep on you. This is pretty much what this gun was made for. So it's 9mm. Like he said, he put, it's got the red dot rear sight optic on the back. How cool is that, right? So he's kind of upgraded it a little bit. Even with the upgrade, you know, these guns typically go around $300, and that's without the sight. So he's got it here with the red dot sight on it for $280. That is a fantastic deal, and it's a firm price. Plus, it does have the holster with it, too. So if you've got your concealed carry permit, you are ready to pack. $280 on that 9mm by Taurus. Give him a call. He's in the Newton Grove area. 472-208-7116. That's 472-208-7116. I swear, you guys, I'm not laughing at the gun. I typed in Newton Grove and ended up typing Newton Groove. So he's up there in Newton Groove. We're getting our groove on in the Grove today. So yeah, I'm going to fix that. We've got your, we've got to take a quick break. I got your ag report coming up in just a second. So I want you to stay tuned for that. Right now, your Deacon Jones time. 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
1: 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Yellow soybeans are up to $12.99 a bushel. Wall Street's looking pretty fair as of the 1 o'clock hour. Corn is up $6 at $4.66 per bushel. We got soybeans up over $7 at $12.07 per bushel. Looking at wheat, currently up $7.50 at $6.29 per bushel. Live cattle is down just under a dime at $2.48.60 per 100 pounds. Lean hogs are down down over a dollar and a half at $98.60. That's also per 100 pounds. But we have a couple of hours. I would really like to see some gains in the hogs and maybe a little bit in the cattle, too, before we close up the day. Don't forget, though, you can always keep up with that midday ag market action weekday afternoons on the Country Store. 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All right, we got more calls to take, and that means more deals to make on the Country Store coming up after this.
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1: All right, let's get back to the calls. Country Store, hi. You're on the air.
9: Hey, Nicole again.
1: Hey.
9: I'm Nicole, it's me again, looking for the pub table.
1: All right.
9: For a real reasonable price, and making sure that it's one that stands real good.
1: All right.
9: And I can be reached at 910-305-4027.
1: All right, we'll do.
9: Thank you, Nicole.
1: Anytime. All right, you guys, so she is still looking. That's the lady that would love to find a good deal on a pub style, or like I was saying earlier, a soda shop style table. Usually they come with two chairs. Sometimes you can get them with three or four. But if you can, let's give her a call. If you've got a good lead on one, she would like it in good condition and, a sturdy one too. But let her know what you got. 910-305-4027. That's 910-305-4027 if you can help her out there with the pub table. Also, let me jump down here. We have, and I don't have a number for them, but if you follow us on Facebook, we have a puppy that they're trying to rehome. It looks like a puppy down in the Garland area that someone dumped out, and the family that found it, they're trying to rehome it. So if you would like, I'm going to get that picture up on our Facebook page later this afternoon. If you think you would like to offer it up a home, let me know. We'll get you in touch with the owners or the finders. Country Store, hi, you're on the air.
10: Yes, ma'am, Miss Nicole. I'd like to advertise one. I saw you thing, day before yesterday or something about the wanted stuff and whatnot on the Country Store. So a girl came from Beaver Dam Thursday, I think, last week, Friday, you posted my stuff. And she took the two hens.
1: Okay. All right. The Americana. Good deal.
10: Yeah, the Americana and Plymouth Rock. She bought them.
1: Okay.
10: And I've sold all the rabbits I'm on sale for right now.
1: Okay, the Dargons. I got you there.
10: Yeah, I'm going to hang on to what I got for a minute.
1: I just like saying it. Okay. It's cool.
10: Let's see how many more pop up.
1: There you go.
10: Anyhow, let's see. I've got for sale, it's called an Ion Stereo. It's a stereo with a power bank in it.
1: Yeah.
10: You can plug like your phone cords, anything that can be run off what they call, I think, is a USB cord, right?
1: That's right.
10: Then we'll flashlights or whatever you can recharge off one of them, you can do it with that.
1: Okay.
10: And it's got a FM with the Bluetooth thing and some kind of crazy different colored flashing light and mess like that. And stuff I had no use for. It's about as big as two center blocks stacked on top of each other. Got a giant speaker in it.
1: Nice. All right.
10: I'll take $40 for it.
1: That's a good deal. Okay.
10: Yeah, it's a lot cheaper than it costs me.
1: That's what I was thinking.
10: I've also got a house stereo, which I have little of no use for. It's AM, FM, CD one.
1: Yeah.
10: And the AM on it is subpar, to say the least. I bought it because it had AM on it, and it don't cut the mustard.
1: Gotcha there.
10: So, I'm going to sell it, take $40 for it. It's got a cassette and a CD and AM, FM, and two or three more stupid things. Like, you can put a bunch of CDs in it, and it keeps changing them and playing them all the time.
1: Yeah. Okay.
10: Anyhow, I will sell it for $40. Right? If somebody had a decent older AM radio, I'd swap it.
1: Oh, yeah. Good thinking. All right. Oh, you're fine.
10: And let's see. I don't know. What else have I got? And everything.
1: That's and everything. The freezer. You still have the test-type freezer?
10: $100 for the three- or four-body freezer.
1: Yeah, that's a good deal, guys. All right.
10: Yes, it's a deep freezer. It is a large one, and my buddy that works on them, he came out here and worked on another one I had. He told me that was 9 days. It would be the same as a commercial-grade freezer. And let's see, I think that is about it for the time being.
1: All right.
10: I'd look around some more.
1: Hey, that's fine.
10: 910-385-7259.
1: All right. We got you, darling. Thank you.
10: Hey.
1: Yeah.
10: Do you take requests still in the afternoon?
1: Yeah.
10: Well, what time can you? I've never been able to call or the phone not be busy.
1: Oh, Lord. Oh, that's not good. Anytime after, I would say I'm usually back in here by 3, but 2:30 and 3, I'm running around trying to get the shows changed out. So anytime after 3, let me make a note to double check the phone because it shouldn't be busy unless I'm doing a contest. So I may have not have gotten it reset right.
10: Well, you can have your secretary call my secretary.
1: There we go. Yeah, we'll set it up. I'll make sure we get it cleared for you today, okay? Thank you. Bye-bye. I didn't even think about that. If you're having trouble in the afternoons, because especially this yesterday, I didn't do any contests or anything. So, and I don't know if he was trying to get through or not, but sometimes if I don't get the phone reset after the show, much like during the show, people can't get in. So, yeah, I'll have to put a note in here for me to remember to do that when I get off the air. Okay, well, let's see here. He's got a couple of nice ones. First off, he's got the home stereo. He's got the Ion stereo as well. So, it really just depends on what you're looking for, but the Ion radio, these are really cool because they do the charging while they play, and that's something that you don't get all the time. But these are almost, they remind me of like storm radios. They're pretty durable. They've got a good frame to them. This Ion is Bluetooth, so it is cordless if you want. The battery charges while it's plugged in, so while you're playing it, it's charging, and it does charge and run off of USBs too. So you can charge other things. $40 on that Ion Bluetooth stereo. Now, if you're a little more basic like me, you want just a regular stereo, he's got a home stereo with an AM, FM band. It's got a CD player, cassette player, and it sounded like he was talking about a CD changer. So you can put two or three or more CDs in there, and it'll go through them, you know, however you want to play them. $40 on the home stereo, or like he said, he would be interested in trading if you've got an older, good working AM stereo. Also, they've got the chest type freezer. This is a full size 6 foot chest type freezer. It works just fine. It's a solid one. You're going to need to help loading it, but for $100, it is a terrific deal. And early in the summer, you got a good place to store those popsicles. So if you want to check on those items, all you got to do is give him a call. May still have the trail cameras out there too. That number, 910-385-7259. That's 910-385-7259. Country Store, hi, you're on the air.
11: Hey, Nicole, how are you today?
1: Hey, good. How are you doing?
11: Good, trying to get over old cold.
1: Oh, yeah. Ooh, 'tis the season.
11: Yes, ma'am. I'm looking a couple of things.
1: Okay.
11: I'm looking at stove. And also, I'm looking for a lot or like a half acre, an acre, somewhere there in Sampson County, Clinton, Roseboro, Stoneburg area, to put a mobile home on.
1: Okay.
11: And also, I'm looking for someone that doesn't charge an arm or a leg to move one.
1: Ah. Okay.
11: Yes, ma'am. And I still have the wedding dress.
1: Oh, yeah. All right.
11: And I have an old wardrobe.
1: Ooh.
11: You know, like the ones that, the old ones like that had the double doors on it.
1: Yeah.
11: My grandma used to have, I have one of those.
1: Oh, how cool. All righty.
11: Yes, ma'am. And I have, you know, just little odds and ends house items.
1: Okay. Nice.
11: And that's it for today.
1: All right. Good deal.
11: You can reach me at 984-279-9872.
1: All right. We got you, sweetie. Thank you.
11: Right, thank you, ma'am.
1: Bye-bye. All right, so she's looking for a couple of items. Let me get that number down there. Don't want to type the wrong thing. We don't want to have a Newton Groove situation going on again. So she's looking for a couple of items, but she also has a few nicer pieces, too. She's got some various and sundry household items, little small pieces, decor items, but she's featuring that antique wardrobe, vintage, or I would go as far as saying antique. Like she said, this is a double door. Wardrobe is in good shape, and it's quality made. They don't make things like they used to, right? So the older you get, the better quality that's going to be. She's also got that wedding dress. This is a strapless dress, so as we go into the warmer months, that will definitely work okay with the Sampson County weather. This is a size 16, beautifully done and new condition, and she's looking for a couple of things now. She's looking for a stove. I did not ask. I'm assuming it's an electric stove. She may be looking for a gas, but give her a call. I think it is electric. She's looking for one reasonably priced, good condition. And then she is also looking for two things for the mobile home. She's looking for someone who reasonably priced can move the mobile home that she has. And she's also looking for somewhere to put the mobile home, maybe an acre, half to maybe up to an acre of land somewhere in or around Sampson County area, reasonably priced. And like she said, maybe somebody that can move that mobile home to the land, reasonably priced as well. So if you can help her with the mobile home, if you've got a good lead on the stove, or if you want to talk to her about the dress or the wardrobe, the number is the same, 984-279-9872. That's 984-279-9872. Country Store, hi, you're on the air.
12: I find you, excuse me, you got the phone number for the main guy refrigerator for sale?
1: Okay, you said I've got a number for which guy?
12: Yeah, for the main guy refrigerator.
1: The man that's got what?
12: The trailer.
1: The what
12: one
1: now?
12: Trailer for sale.
1: The trailer, the
12: little trailer.
1: The 4x10?
12: Yeah.
1: Okay, hold on, let me jump back up here. I know it's a 910 number. Hold on. Let me jump. Oh, he's down here. I'm sorry. 910-590-7992.
12: Okay.
1: That's it.
12: Thank you.
1: You're welcome, darling. Good luck.
12: Okay.
1: All right.
12: Bye-bye.
1: Bye-bye. Yeah, now do remember, that's the 4x10-foot trailer that needs work. It's a good, solid frame. The tires are okay. He said you'd probably be able to get a home, but those aren't the tires that you're going to want to keep on it. But it does need a floor. But like he said, if we got a lot of guys and gals that like to do the scrap meddling, this would be a good trailer to do that in. And for $125, it's a darn good start. So if you want that number again, 910-590-7992.
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8: The Great American Shopping.
1: All right, let's get back to the calls. Country Store, hi, you're on the air.
17: Yes, ma'am. I was looking to put on 13 chickens.
1: Okay.
17: 9 of them are barred rock hens. 2 of them are like Rhode Island red chickens.
1: Okay.
17: And then 2 of them are mixed between those two, so they're like white, palish.
1: Yeah.
17: They're 3 to 3.5 years old, and I'm asking $8 a dozen. About $8 per chicken.
1: Okay. Not bad. All right.
17: And they're still laying eggs.
1: Gotcha there.
17: They laid out. And my number is 910-385-1152.
1: And all of them are hens, right?
17: Yes, ma'am.
1: All right. Sounds good, sweetie. Thank you. All right. That's a really good deal on some birds, you guys, if you're interested. So he's got a couple to choose from, okay? He's got some barred rock hens. He's got some Rhode Island reds. And then he's got some mixture. He's got two. Let me get the numbers right. He's got 9 barred rock hens. He's got 2 Rhode Island red hens. And then he's got 2 that are mixed barred rock and Rhode Island red, a little bit of both worlds. And like you said, they're all young. They're healthy. They go from 3 maybe up to about 3.5 years old. So they're all right around that 3-year mark. They're laying quite well. And if you're interested, they're only $8 a piece. Now, if you were listening earlier in the show, we had a very nice, very hefty rooster for sale that was healthy and large. It was a Rhode Island Red. I think it was a large heritage Rhode Island Red rooster. So he would probably go very well with a few of these hens. If you're interested, $8 a piece on the hens, give him a call, 910-385-1152. That's 910-385-1152. 1152 if you want to talk to him about any or all of the chickens there. We've got some really good deals. If you want some baby chickens, maybe you're saying, well, you know, Nicole, we really want something young. We want to raise them and bring them up ourselves. We've got you covered. Now, I don't know if Mr. Two has any more of the straight run, the Golden Comets, but he's here in the Clinton area. Well, I didn't hear from him last week. They may be gone, but he did have some straight run Golden Comet chicks, and he was only asking like a couple of bucks a piece for them, so it was a really good deal. I do not know if he has any. If you're interested, you can give me a call either on or off the air, and I'll get that number for you. He is also listed on our Facebook page too, but I do know this week one of our other fellas that has chickens, he has baby chickens for sale. Variety of breeds, and they run about $5 a piece. So if you want to check with him, he called in yesterday and was able to confirm he did still have some baby chicks, $5 a piece. He had some older ones too, but there again, just kind of depends on what and how many. But if you want to talk to him, his number is 910-214-1682. That's 910-214-1682 if you want to talk to him about some of the baby chicks as well. So we've got baby chicks, we've got older chicks, we've had a few of the roosters on, and if you haven't heard anything that piques your interest, then give me a call, let me know what you're looking for, and we'll see what we can do to help you out as well. We had some wonderful deals yesterday. And I'm super excited. We've had some really good items on. People are really out there looking to help each other out and maybe make a few bucks on the side. This is a terrific deal. Now, you got to listen to the whole thing, okay? I have got a couple that are, I guess if you think bulk, then you're going to save the money. But they have got 5 interior doors. These are really nice interior raised panel doors. They're pretty standard, 32 inches in size. They have the door knobs, you know, all of that that goes with it. And here's the best deal. They're asking $10 a piece for them, or if you want to take all 5, they'll take $40. So they're going to cut a deal. The more you get, the cheaper it is. So you can take all 5 of those interior raised panel doors for $40. They've also got the reclining couch. Remember, we were talking about this yesterday. It's a nice tan colored, so it's neutral, can go with pretty much any decor that you got going on. It's in great shape. It does recline, so that means the couch itself reclines on both ends. $100 for the couch. And then they've got a beautiful antique solid wood hutch. This hutch is in great shape as well. They're asking $100 for it. Or if you would like to take the couch with the hutch, $150. How about that? That's like $50 for the couch and $100 for the hutch. It's a great deal. If you want, give them a call. I think you can text them for pictures as well. 910-214-5437. That's 910-214-5437. Country Store, hi, you're on the air.
18: 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You're on the air.
19: Hey, Dakota guy called yesterday that's got a guitar for sale, and the number was 990-something.
1: 7763. Uh-huh.
19: 6-3. Okay, thank you.
1: You're welcome. Good luck. Yes, sir. He is, and I tell you what, he's got a lot more than just guitars down there. He's talking about our friend out in the Salemburg area. He he's been in the hospital for a while, but, you know, by the grace of God, he's out. He's doing better. He's still recovering, but I think more or less than physically recovering, he's trying to financially recover from the hospital stay. So he has got a lot of great deals. He's got his barn set up. He's got everything in there, and there's everything from collectibles and Western items to brand new things like that new metal detector. He's got the new electric weed eater. He has an older model guitar, and like he said, he doesn't know that much about it, but it was in good shape. It was a whole piece, you know, everything looked good on it. He had some tuners that could go with it as well. So he's literally got a little bit of something for everybody out there, and he's a fair man. His prices are good, and he's always willing to negotiate. So if you want to check on a few of those pieces, or if you just want to stop by and look through the barn, give him a call anytime. He would love to have you stop by. 910-990-7763. That's 910-990-7763. That's also the guy, if you're looking at the guitars, he's got the 4-channel audio mixer too. So that's a pretty standard set by, I think he said it was a PV audio mixer, which is anytime you're dealing with audio and you got PV in there, you've got a good brand. Country Store, hi, you're on the air.
20: Hello, Nicole.
1: Hey.
20: Been a while since I talked to you.
1: Hey, no problem.
20: I still have that Bowflex. I have to put it back on.
1: Okay. Got you there. Anything else?
20: That'll be it. You got my number?
1: No. What's your number, hon?
20: It's 910-990-3663.
1: All right. Let's see what we can do, hon. Thank you.
20: Thanks, baby. Yeah.
1: Bye-bye. All right, so he's got one of the home exercise systems. He's got the Bowflex system, and these are really nice. If you're looking to get all toned, or if you're looking to do some rehab, you know, whatever, whether you want to lose some weight, you're trying to tone up some muscle mass, or you're just trying to get fit for the summer season, these Bowflexes are nice. You can do it all within the privacy of your home. This Bowflex home exercise system, this is the one, I think he's the guy that's got some of the attachments to go with it, so you can literally work out every part of your body. Just depends on what you want to do. Give him a call. You will definitely save money. 910-990-3663. That's 910-990-3663. Hey, if you're looking for honey, we do have some. And, you know, here we go, you guys. I drive 421 sometimes eight times a day. I'm coming back and forth from Kitty Fort to Clinton, sometimes from Midway to Clinton. And I guarantee you, I do not know the day, but when in the world did Willie's Camping Center go away? Like, one day, all the campers are out there. He's got the honey, you know, everything. Well, of course, you know, Willie's not with us anymore, but it's there. And then, and I work right across the street from there too. And we were going by there this weekend, and my son, who hasn't been home in months, said, "Mom, what happened to Willie's?" And I looked over there and it is gone. It's like a ghost town. There's not a camper. There's not a camper shell. There's not a rim. There's nothing over there. I said, "Oh my gosh, where did it go?" And the first thing I thought of was the honey. I was like, "Well, that's, you know, that's some of the best local honey that I've ever had. I got from Willie's." So that's what made me think of that. Unfortunately, you can't get any from there anymore. But if you're in the Roseboro area, I've got a lady out there who has got some fresh local honey, and she's got some chickens that are putting out eggs pretty well too. So if you're looking for some eggs and or some local honey, just give her a call. She'll be happy to help you. Her number is 910-409-3021. That's 910-409-3021. Yeah, that kind of hit me. And then I didn't know that they're tearing Henson's down, Billy Henson's old place over off Beeman Street. They're tearing it down, which I know that place, it was, it probably needs it. But I hope they still put out the tire Christmas tree. You know, every year they put out the little stack of tree, the stack of tires, and they put lights on it for Christmas. Like, I mean, little things like that mean so much to me, especially in a small community. I just wonder if they'll still be able to do that. Oh, all right. I can't start crying again today. Let's take a break. We got the top of the hour upon us. Nissan of Clinton. Yeah, it's hormones. I'm sorry, guys. Nissan of Clinton time. We've got 2 o'clock, sunshine, 70 degrees in downtown Clinton. Did I mention that is your Nissan of Clinton time? Okay.
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1: All right, let's see if we can grab a call here in the 2 o'clock hour. 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
24: Hey, Nicole. Hey. Can you take me out there for just a minute?
1: Okay. Since I've already put you on, you'll have to call back in, and I need to take a quick. I need to go help somebody in the lobby. So give me a minute and try me back, okay, honey?
24: All right, darling.
1: All thank right. You. Thank you. All right. Yeah, I got to love this phone system. I'm still Santa, Radio Santa. He said we've all been good little DJs this year. So sometime this summer, we're going to get this new board installed, and we are all looking forward to that. All right. Let me go help this. And we'll be right back on the Country Store on Funtime Oldies.
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1: Thank you. All right. Back here on the Country Store, and I was thinking about the lady. If she wants, instead of taking off the air, just wait and give me a call at 2:30. That might be a little better. That way we can keep the calls going here for folks that need to get in. And as a matter of fact, let me make sure I got the phone reset. All right. I did want to grab here, grab another good one. So one of our friends here in the Clinton area, she called in, and she has got an amazing deal, too. And it's one of those combo deals. So if you're interested, I'm going to bring that one out, and I've got a couple of vehicles. If you've got some time to work on them, I have got some deals for you. But right now, let's take another call. Country Store, hi, you're on the air.
2: Hi there. Hey. I'm still looking at Rainbow Vacuum Cleaner.
1: Oh.
2: One in good condition or for parts, either one.
1: Yeah.
2: If you could leave that on until I get one, because obviously whoever has it don't listen when I call in.
1: Okay. Yeah. Or a good price. What was that number, honey?
2: 910-990-1786.
1: Yeah, there you are. All right. We got you, honey. Thank you.
2: Thank you.
1: And we'll keep this one going for her, and hopefully, you know, we've had some, and I'm not sure, it may have been last summer, it's been a while, but I had a lady, and she may have been, I keep wanting to think she was in Duplin County, out around the Wallace, maybe, area, but we had a lady that called in like just a couple of times, and she had a very nice rainbow vacuum cleaner, but here's the deal, she said she had used it maybe once or twice, and it was just too much, she didn't need it. And she was trying to sell it. Now, she was still wanting a good price for it. I think she said she paid like $1,400 for it, but she was selling it for like $300 or $400. So it was still a really good deal. But if there's somebody out there that's got a rainbow vacuum that maybe there's something broken on it, something that she could use for parts, or if you've got a good whole working rainbow vacuum for a really good deal, let's give her a call, okay? So if there's anybody out there with any kind of rainbow product, let her know. 910-990-1786. That's 910-990-1786. If you can help her out with a rainbow, either four parts or for a very good deal. And those are supposed to be, you know, we've talked about that before. Those are the Cadillac, not supposed to be, they are the Cadillac of vacuum cleaners. And I tell you what, if I had enough house to vacuum, we got rid of all of our carpets a while back, so not a lot to vacuum anymore, but I'm going to tell you, there is a lot of sweeping when you live out in the county and you're surrounded by fields, okay? Fields and dogs, so we got dog fur and dust all day long. All right, so I was talking to you about some combo deals. So one of our kind of off and on longtime listeners, she's got a terrific deal here. And it's a combo piece. One of them is the crock pot. It's a red crock pot, regular size crock pot. She was asking $5 for it. She also had a very nice pair of ladies sandals. These are ladies sandals. They're size 8 medium. They've got a really nice stone accent that goes across the toes. She was asking $2 for those. And then she had the little girl's formal dress. This was from David's Bridal. This was new condition. It had been worn for a couple of hours only. It was a little girl's silk and satin David's Bridal formal dress, size 7, had some light embellishments on it, would be great for as a flower dress or as a pageant or just as a dress-up dress. But she wanted to go ahead and let go of all three of these items for $20. That little girl's dress, that's easy. Easy, $100 to $150 dress. Easy right there. So if you're interested, it's a terrific deal. You can take them all three together for $20, or she will separate them out. The number is 910-990-5524. That's 910-990-5524. 24. That's a really good deal. Country Store, hi, you're on the air.
3: Back again.
1: Hey, yeah.
3: Jeep Cherokee push bar. It's from the early 90s to the early 2000s.
1: Oh, yeah.
3: Pay $30 for it.
1: Good
3: deal. It's got the headlight cover stuff and all that with it.
1: Okay.
3: Got the outdoor products, backpack with lightweight carbon frame.
1: Oh,
3: got
1: yeah.
3: a lot of pockets on it. Nice big backpack, but don't weigh much more than a pack of cigarettes. $30.
1: Another good deal. All right.
3: Yes, ma'am. And I got the two sewing machines.
1: Yeah.
3: One's a Kenmore, one's a Singer. I know the Singer works. I know the Kenmore did work.
1: Okay.
3: Plugged in, but I mean, it's been here 5 or 6 years, and we just made sure it worked when we bought it. $30 for both of them. Need them out of my building.
1: All right.
3: And the phone number is 910-385-7259.
1: All right. We'll add them in, hon. Thank you.
3: Thank you.
1: All right. So that push bar, and that tis the pushing season, right? I'm telling you. I was looking at Jeeps. I've always wanted like a Jeep Wrangler. Maybe it's the Daisy Duke days from long, you know, days gone by or whatever. But I tell you what, if you got a Jeep, those push bars, they really make them, they kind of give them that kind of tough edge look to them. Well, he's got a push bar out there. It's in new condition. I don't even know if he drove with it. He may have mounted it on and said, you know what, maybe not, and took it right back off. But anyway, it's a new condition. It'll work for your Jeep Cherokee models. $30 on that push bar, okay? He's also got the professional or hunting, hiking backpack. When we say professional, we mean this is what people that know what they're doing take with them when they go hunting or backpacking. It's carbon. It's made out of this carbon fiber lightweight material. Like he said, you can put so much in it. The bag itself doesn't weigh more than the pack of cigarettes, okay? It's waterproof, plenty of pockets, ready to go for $30. This is like a $100 bag, okay? And even if you just want to look important, you don't have to use it to go hunting or hiking. You can just, if you need a backpack, $30, it's a good deal. And then don't forget, they do have the two sewing machines. They've got the classic Singer folding style sewing machine, and then they've got a basic Kenmore sewing machine. They are both good working machines. Could be collectibles. $30 for both of them is still a steal of a deal. 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That's 910-385-7259. Country Store, hi, you're on the air.
4: Hello, Nicole. I'll put a few things on again.
1: All righty.
4: I still got them two Passlow gas nail guns.
1: Yeah.
4: I've still got the cook pot, the Dutch oven for
1: yeah.
4: 20.
1: Okay.
4: I still got the gas grill for 50.
1: Man, that is a... okay.
4: And I got gas pressure washer for 75.
1: Yeah.
4: And gas leaf blower for 60.
1: Terrific deals, guys. All right.
4: And I've heard you about the hammerhead and stuff, so I won't even put that on there.
1: Okay, but you are still looking.
4: 910-665-6031.
1: All right. Sounds good, darling. We'll keep it going. Thank you.
4: Thank you.
1: You guys, these deals are so good. Oh, my goodness. I'm telling you. And I have $50, I would have me a gas grill, because I'm thinking our grill at the house, I haven't seen it, so we haven't broke it out since last summer. But I remember thinking last summer, looking at it and going, bless it. Just bless it, right? Sometimes you don't understand how it's still going. Sometimes I look in the mirror and I wonder that too. But this gas grill right here is a full sizer. It's got the side burner on it. So this is like $50 here for a full-size gas grill with the side burner. I was kind of joking about it yesterday, but after going to the grocery store last night, I am not joking. For $50, you actually have some money left over to buy some hamburger to put, or some beef to put on that grill. So it's a fantastic deal. If you're looking for a leaf blower or a pressure washer, these are also terrific deals. He's got a Homelite gas-powered leaf blower. It's in fine working condition, not $150, not $200. How about $60? What a great deal. And then that gas-powered pressure washer. Give him a call and get the details on it. But this pressure washer, it's a good size. It's got some power to it. He's not asking $200. He's not even asking $400. He's asking $75, you guys, okay? So three terrific deals on three high-dollar items that he's not trying to charge an arm and a leg for. Now, same thing on the cast iron Dutch oven. It's in great shape for $20. Oh, and I forgot about the nailers. He's got the pass load, the finishing, and the framing nailers. Both of these nail guns are in terrific condition. They have a nice case that goes with them. And on these, you know, they can go up to $100, $150, $200 a piece. He's not going to charge that much. And he's ready to negotiate. So give him a call and get yourself a deal. That is the guy that's looking for the hammerhead or the Silver Fox scooter frame for parts, mainly the frame. So if you've got one with a blown engine or something like that, that would be perfect. Keep his number handy. He's here in the Clinton area, 910-665-6031. That's 910-665-6031. I tell you, there's a good fair chance that if that grill is still available come next month, I'm going to grab it up and somebody's going to have a Father's Day gift. Because that is the gift that keeps on giving. When you give dad, if you've got a man in your life that knows how to cook or knows how to grill, you buy them a grill for birthday, Christmas, Father's Day, it comes back to you tenfold, right? Does it not? I mean, come on, ladies. You got to think outside the box on that one. All right, well, I'll tell you what, I got to think on outside our sponsors. We'll be right back with more calls on the Country Store after this.
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9: Nicole, could you get the number for the little girl's dresses you just had a couple minutes ago?
1: Yes, you can. It's a 910 number. Get back up here. 990-55-5524. Yes, sir. That's it.
9: Thank you.
1: Anytime. You too. Thanks. Oh, good luck on that one. And we had talked about this when she originally called in. If you've ever had to get any kind of dress for a little girl, whether it's a flower dress or a pageant dress or even the school dance, like this will set you back some. And that was one of the things we couldn't believe. My daughter was in a wedding long time ago. It was one of my best friends, and she said, you know, we want her to be the flower girl. I said, okay, great. I went out to go look at some flower girl dresses, and we're talking $200-$400. Ari was like 5 years old. I said, there's not even $300 worth of material in this thing. Why? But you're paying for the name or you're paying for the style. So anytime you can get a good deal like that, Miss Mathis that called it in, anytime you can get a deal like that on a formal anything, you got to jump into it. So I really hope somebody will take advantage of that. Plus that crock pot, Lord knows how many crock pots have I ruined in my lifetime. I don't cook very well. My professional abilities do not filter into the kitchen that well. I can fry bologna, and I can do, you know, a few little bay. I can run the microwave like nobody knows. But I tell you what, crock pots, I have tried, and many a times I have failed. Our backyard has had like a couple, like three or four of them lined up where I set them outside for the dogs. So I was like, well, it's a good pot of beans for the dogs today. And, you know, they enjoyed it. And some of the raccoons did, too. Country Store, hi, you're on the air.
10: Yeah, how you doing, Nicole?
1: Good. How are you, hon?
10: All right. I got a deal somebody wants that is the last. I had 11 sheets. I sold it all. I've got 5 sheets of metal that goes on the roof.
1: Just 5? Okay.
10: There's 3 or 4 of them brand new, and there's 1 used, but there's no big holes in them. Just, you know, holes that you normally would screw it on can be just a little caulk on it, or they can put nails in the same hole.
1: Yeah.
10: I sold 4 yesterday.
1: Nice.
10: I've got 5. I'll sell it for 4 because there's one that's about, they're about anywhere from 10 to 12 foot long, but there's one of them at 12 foot that's cut about 2 foot mostly off of it. I got to grind it on and off, but, or they can take it like that either way, but
1: okay.
10: It's ever bit way more.

0: high, 48 wide, two double door, and I'm dropping it to $200. That's as low as I'm going because way more than that in it.
1: No problem.
0: $200. Brand new dog box. Got brand new treated plywood on it and painted black. And new hinges and latches on it. See? Brand new ones.
1: Might as well be new all around. All right.
0: Yes, ma'am. And the phone number, we still got the brass pump and the ceramic heater and the what?
1: The blanket.
0: And the electric blanket through, yes, ma'am.
1: Okay.
0: And the phone number for all that would be 910-596-1696.
1: All right. Y'all take care. Thank you.
0: Thank you.
1: All right. I tell you what, you guys got some good deals here, too. So he's got 5 sheets of the steel. Most of this has never been used. Like you said, 3 or 4 of them are brand new. One has been used, but it's in great shape. No problem there. They go from 10 to 12 feet long, and they're about 3 feet wide. These sheets of steel could be good for roofing or whatever. You want to put up a new side on the chicken coop, whatever you need them for. It is steel, and they're ready to go. $120 for all 5 or... He'll bring them to you if you want to chunk in another couple of bucks, $160. They're delivered right to your door. He's also got that brand new dog box, you guys. This dog box is in terrific condition. That's why we say new. 53 inches long. 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
1: All right, back here on the Country Store, we're getting ready to wrap it up. Don't forget, we got J.W. Simmons coming up next, so you can tune in for that. He's going to have a show today giving you lots of information. And, of course, I'll be back at 3:30, so we got you covered for the remainder of the afternoon. I did want to mention a couple of things here as we're winding down. Yard sales. I've got the yard sale coming up Thursday, Friday, and Saturday. Thursday, Friday, and Saturday. This is going to be at 90 Reedsford Road. So that's going to be 2 yard sales in the Reedsford Road area this week. 90 Reedsford Road, and then we've got our lady set up at 3181 Reedsford Road as well. But this one on 90, she's going to be setting up Thursday, Friday, and Saturday of this week, and she's going to have a lot of nice items. She had called in, and she's got a few items for sale, like the vintage rocking chairs. She's got the collectible collections. She's got some vintage and old antique coffee pots. That's a lady that's got that real style mower. You know, the old school mowers that you literally pushed around, and it, as you pushed it, it turned the blades. She's got the antique outdoor tea cart with the tray.

0: and the bar stools, quilting racks, and she's got a beautiful hutch with a matching dining room table. So all kinds of nice stuff. If you want to give her a call on some of the items, or if you want some details on the yard sale for later this week, her number is 910-990-2716. That's 910-990-2716. We've also got a free piano, It's a full-size piano. I think it needs tuning, but the piano itself is in fabulous condition. If you want to check it out, give them a call, 910-930-1242. That's 910-930-1242. And then I mentioned earlier in the show, I'm going to see if I can get these in. I've got a 1953 Ford two-door sedan. That's right. This thing is clean, green, and mean. It's a standard shift. It's got a flathead Mercury engine. It looks great. 14.5, and that's a 1953 Ford two-door sedan. 910-990-4600. That's 910-990-4600. And last but not least, we got a 2001 Ford Ranger V6 3.0 liter. Everything works good, but it does need a motor. So it needs a motor, but that means it's a good deal at 910-337-2091. That's 910-337-2091.
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0: All right, McDonald's ain't got nothing on me today. Ba-da-ba-ba-ba. I'm loving it. Are you? I'm telling you, what a great continuation of some deals across the county. But also, we've got plenty of folks that are still out there looking for some good deals of their own. So I do encourage you, if you need numbers, if you need more information on anything that you heard this afternoon, don't forget to check our Facebook page, WCLN's Country Store on Facebook. You get all the listings, the numbers, and the information that we have here from the show, okay? But remember, if you want to get the deals and catch them live, you catch them quick, and you'll catch them first only by tuning in every afternoon here on 1170, okay? All right, well, that's going to do it for me this afternoon. Time to get up and get out of here for a little bit. We got JW coming on board. I'll be back at 3:30 this afternoon, and we're going to finish out this Tuesday in style. So hang with us. We got a lot more to come. That Deacon Jones time is already half past the hour. Thank you for the calls, guys. I cannot ever let you know I do the show for you, but I cannot do it without you. So thank you from the bottom of my heart. That Deacon Jones time, half past the hour, 71 sunshine downtown. And guess what, Daddy? I still love you. 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
4: 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Our guest today is Ms. Christy Christensen with a school called Mintz Christian Academy.
8: Yes, sir.
4: I want to try to get into that a little bit. Tell us about Mintz Christian Academy. Where did this name come from? Over in the Rollsboro area. It's interesting because private schools now are becoming more and more a part of the larger landscape of education. And this is a K-12 education institution, and you are the assistant principal.
8: I am.
4: So I'll give you a shot at just kind of explaining a little bit about Mintz. And then I know it's got a rich history, but I think it would sound better coming from you than from me.
8: Absolutely. So Mintz Christian Academy started because we had Mintz Baptist Church actually was given a parcel of land, a large parcel of land. And the pastor at the time, Dr. John McBride, had prayed over what are we to do with this land? Like, we want to steward it well for the Lord's glory. And so the Lord kept coming to him with school. We need to build a school, a Christian school in this area, because in our part of the county, there just isn't one in the Lakewood District. There's not one, or there was not one at the time in the Midway District. And so he continuously kept having that come to him. And in 2009, they started laying the groundwork for Mintz Christian Academy. They hired our first principal, Ms. Joy McDowell, and they started planning for the school. It opened in 2009-10. In the church. So the reason we're Mintz is because it was, it's supported by Mintz Baptist Church, which is located off of 411. Mm-hmm. Our students have been amazing over the years. We started small. First year, I think there was 23 or 4 students. I came in 2011. We were still in the church, holding classes in the fellowship hall in Sunday school classrooms. Mm-hmm. At that time, there was about 50 or 60. In 2014, we opened our current campus with the main building first, and only half of it was open then. But we continued to be K-12. We started as K-5 and added a year until we finally had our first graduating class in 2016. We are now completely housed on the campus of Mintz Christian Academy, which is adjacent to Mintz Baptist Church. Mm-hmm. We have 3 buildings. We have a nice athletic complex. And we are busting at the seams.
4: It's interesting when I look at your background, you actually started out in the classroom.
8: I did.
4: Teaching there. You moved up to a number of positions. One of those positions was a spiritual life director. I want to touch on that in just a minute. But then you moved into the assistant principal position, which is clearly an administrative role.
8: Yes, sir.
4: Let's back up just for a moment to that director position, a spiritual life director, which kind of fascinating until you start digging into it, and you really see that that's probably as big a part of steering and putting in the mechanisms to keep the kids on the right track.
8: Yes, it is a very weighty position, honestly. At Mintz Christian Academy, we believe our students are created by God to be used by God. Mm-hmm. And that position helps facilitate that in the school. It's more than just making a few chapel plans or leading chapel on occasion. It is very, very thick, very heavy. My initial year doing the spiritual life director was in 2020, actually. COVID had shut everything down. We couldn't hold chapels because we couldn't get that many kids 6 feet apart safely. And so we started doing little broadcasts, actually, which is interesting enough because our students are here enjoying a broadcast.
4: Absolutely.
8: So we started doing this. People would call in through Microsoft Teams and they would lead chapel that way. It would be done in a homeroom classroom where they could safely be 6 feet apart. But the spiritual life aspect, you had to make sure your teachers were prepared to lead them spiritually in that aspect. And so if Dr. Hunter, which is the pastor now at Men's Baptist Church, if he was leading chapel, he needed to give me just enough information of what he was going to speak on so I could prepare staff to be able to lead discussions within their classroom. So it wasn't just here's this, it's checked off, let's go. We want chapels to be meaningful, even when we were in a time of COVID in separation.
4: One of the things that struck me also, and this is on your website as well, you just alluded to it, and it's this phrase that says, we believe that we were created, quote, by God, to be used by God. Give us a little bit of in-depth on where our brain should go when we hear that statement. Obviously, it's a spirituality thought process, but there's more building blocks there than just those few words.
8: Yes, absolutely. So as a Christian school, as a Kingdom education, we believe each student that walks in our door, their parents, their pastors, all of us are created by God. As human beings, we're created in the image of God. And as such, we should steward our lives in such a way that we're being used by God. So MITS comes alongside and we're trying to build our students up in the faith. Our parents are walking, allowing us to walk alongside them. At no point can we take that responsibility off of them, but we're partnering with them and the church to make sure that each child has Kingdom education where their mind is focused on God through all content that's being taught, not just in Bible class or throwing a verse in here or there. Everything's taught from a biblical worldview. So as I'm teaching, if I'm teaching science, for example, and I'm teaching about the animals of creation, I'm not just going to teach about the animals. I want you to understand God created those animals and they have a purpose. They were created by God. They were named by Adam. And we continue to have them today. And the reason God has variety in life is because he is a creative God. Everything doesn't look the same. It's the reason you and I look completely different. Even me and my children look different. Some might argue about the daughter, but anyway, she looks a lot like me, bless her heart. But we're created in God's image and we're all different because we all have different purposes to serve in this life. We believe each child at birth has a calling on their life. God has placed a calling on each person's life. They may not figure it out until they're an adult. I certainly didn't. But we're trying to equip them to move forward in that calling.
4: It's interesting, and I think also that's reflected in your mission statement where you talk about this nurturing of Christian-based education. You talk about the solid spiritual and academic and social foundation. And the thing that struck me in that mission statement is I started seeing this important role of being able to establish this standards that students need to live by for their entire life.
8: Yes.
4: And it's not just we'll learn, you know, 2 + 2, but what are you going to do with that 4 that you get as a result of the 2 + 2, and how does that fit your life? And the other part that struck me, is, and I probably read way too much into this, as I look at that, is children need that more than any time I have seen on earth, and I've been here for a while, but it's really interesting because you're setting those parameters and standards. Do you get a lot of pushback on that, quote, you're not inclusive, when clearly we'll talk about that in a minute, but I think that's just where I want to go with it now. And you just kind of give me your thoughts on that. Are we looking at that whole process in the right manner?
8: So when you're saying about it being inclusive.
4: Yes.
8: As far as acceptance, are we saying enrollment?
4: Exactly.
8: All right. So our students.
4: I know you get that a lot.
8: That's we do. Yeah. We do. And it's an important question to have.
4: Yeah.
8: One requirement we have when our students apply, we need a teacher recommendation. Now, if it's a kindergartner who's not gone to preschool, we get that. But we do require a pastor recommendation. Mm-hmm. We require pastors to fill out information regarding church attendance and service, how diligently they are in church. Mm-hmm. The parents, when they come in for their initial interview, we ask about their testimony when they came to Christ. We want their children to hear it. It's very important and is required that at least one member of the parental unit is a believing, professing Christian. We're a school. There are two different types of Christian schools. You have schools of evangelism, which will accept anybody, which is great. Absolutely. That's their target. Absolutely. Our target's discipleship. And so we accept contingent upon church attendance, contingent upon professing belief in one parent, if that makes sense.
4: Yeah, it does. And I think it's important for you to get that out because there's, as you said, even in the faith-based organizations,
8: yes,
4: that are churches, the desire sometimes gets to be more enrollment and cash asset than it,
8: yes,
4: does the spiritual content. Speak to that a bit.
8: It is a business. I mean, that you have to have your numbers. They have to line up. You have to meet your budget. However, we are very much dependent on the Lord to send those, mm-hmm, students to us, the staff to us. We believe that everybody that is on our campus is there because the Lord's called them there, that he's going to equip them to be able to make tuition payments or to be able to live under the salary we're able to offer. Drive to where we're located because that's not next door to most people. We're, mm-hmm, in the middle of nowhere. But it is very important to us that we maintain that school of discipleship, that we keep our focus on taking students who are being immersed in the Word at home and they're being immersed in the Word at their churches, and that we're walking alongside them. It's not us just introducing the idea of Jesus Christ. It's the idea that we're going to walk alongside those who are already introducing it and using that to build biblical integration through all subjects we teach.
4: And when you look at enrollment in the, and say Mintz Christian Academy,
8: sure,
4: and you look at going to that school, is that student in any way excluding things that they may be exposed to in major or large public school education? Is a parent that's thinking about that that would say, well, my child might not get this, or they might not be exposed to this? Or is that part of the process? They may not need to be exposed to something that they're going to be exposed to. Help us understand that whole role.
8: I think you hit the nail on the head there.
4: Yeah, I think I did.
8: Yeah, you did. So it's not that we don't offer everything a public school does. We are not as large as a public school, and we're K-12. So we certainly can't offer everything. For example, one of the biggest questions we get from young men looking at Mintz, do you have a football team? We don't. We're not able to. We're too small. And that's okay. If that's your goal, then Mintz is not for you. And I understand that. And I respect that.
4: Mm-hmm.
8: But what you won't have at Mintz are teachers who might not teach biblical truth.
4: Mm-hmm.
8: Our teachers will be teaching through the lens of a biblical worldview. Everybody's going, when you teach, you are called to it, I believe. I genuinely believe someone who is teaching is not doing it for the money. They're there because they love children. Whether that's public or private sector makes zero difference. They're there because they have a love of kids. But everybody's coming from some point of view in their life. Whether you're coming from a biblical worldview where you believe God created and he sustains and continues and calls, or if you believe I want to amass as much wealth as I can, or I want to be successful in my career, our goal is to focus toward eternal life, not just the temporal life.
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10: 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We'd like to have your support. We'd like to have your encouragement. 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And as Norman says, cash is just as good as money. We'll take your money and your food. 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Come see us, the Christian Food Bank of Salem.

0: One of the things that strikes me is as we're having this conversation, I'm constantly having flashbacks. I've had public school teachers on, and I had a teacher some years ago in public school told me that they could actually, in their classroom, they could look at their students and determine which student in that class had a bad night. And they could read that from body language. Yes. They could look at it from the way their expression was and those kinds of things. Do you have that variance when you look at your classrooms, or when you did look at your classrooms back in 2011? When you looked at your students, could you pick out someone that maybe you needed to chat with for a moment?
1: Absolutely. Just because we're believers in Christ doesn't mean our days are going to be great every day. Mm-hmm. We wake up, I would wake up and I'd have an argument with my children on the way into work, mm-hmm. trying to listen to Christian music and get there and have to lead prayer. And then I'm going, oh. But we're human. It's a human experience. We struggle with life. And the Lord told us in the Gospels, he said, you know, in this world, you're going to have trouble. So our students have trouble too. Mm-hmm. And our teachers are able to pick that out because they've built relationships with the 15 in their classroom, 15 to 20.
0: When you look at your role, and you now obviously interact with a lot of the teachers, and when I look down that list of teachers, believe it or not, I saw a number of those folks that I've known for years.
1: Absolutely.
0: That he's teaching, and they're from the local community here. Some of them maybe hadn't been in education, but of course they're doing that now. Do you have a problem really getting folks to come to Mintz and say, would you be interested in teaching here? And if you don't, what is the mechanism that makes them feel like, I really want to stand before, you know, my future, looking at my future every day, because that's the kids, looking at these kids every day, and I want to do my best. How hard is it to find that right person?
1: I think everybody in education right now is struggling to find teachers. I think if you were to ask any school in the county, they're needing teachers right now. And so we're not alone in that. It's all of us, and we do need teachers. I think it is a little more difficult for us where we're at. But the awesome thing about serving a God who loves us is when you pray and you seek, 9 times out of 10, he's bringing that person that we needed at that moment. It has been awesome to watch the Lord just work his handiwork.
0: Well, the idea of a focused, religious-based education is obviously inclusive of Scripture, inclusive Yes. of the Bible. When you think in terms of that, how do you incorporate those wonderful things we call the Ten Commandments? How do you incorporate that into understanding and depth of knowledge rather than just repetitive thinking where somebody says, I have all the Ten Commandments, you know, memorized and I can just pour them out? How do you dig into that within a traditional classroom?
1: Okay. So each of our classes have Bible. It is just like English or math is a required subject, Bible's required. Starts in elementary school with Bible truth. It's what we might consider Bible stories, but we call them Bible truths because stories are fictitious. Mm-hmm. And that is truth. That is from the Word of God, so we believe it to be truth. As they get older, they get into sixth grade, we start looking at a biblical worldview and what that looks like. Seventh grade, they start talking about the Old Testament. Eighth grade is the life of Christ. Ninth grade is from Acts on. And then 10th grade, they're looking at different doctrines you might find within the church. 11th grade and 12th grade is ethics and worldviews, where we look at we do not want to send our students out into the world, many of which go to a secular university, and mm-hmm. that's fine. But they get a higher education elsewhere. We want them prepared to defend their faith when they walk into those schools, mm-hmm. to know what Scripture says and why it says what it says and what that means for us as believers. And so in order for them to do that, they have to be exposed to other worldviews. And so that's how we manage that.
0: I think it's interesting. We stay on that subject just for a moment, because I think it, just as I'm looking at a lot of the changes that has occurred in our society just over the past, well, even look back to 2011 when you started, yes, and look now, the challenge for that person is to be bold, yes, enough in their faith when they step out to yonder, yes, land, and all of a sudden it's total chaos, mm-hmm, because there's, in many places, there is no cumulative rules of any kind.
1: No.
0: And we're seeing more and more of that, I think, globally and to some unfortunate reality and a lot of leadership.
1: Yes, I agree. Our students are equipped with knowledge as they come through school, but we want them to understand what the world's going to try to teach them.
0: Mm-hmm.
1: Because the world has an agenda. Let's be forthright with it. Mm-hmm. Like the enemy is trying to bring our students down. And I hope you guys out here are listening to this.
0: Yeah.
1: The enemy is trying to kill, steal, and destroy. That's his tactics. It's what he does. But he's a deceiver as well. Sometimes we don't catch it. So if we're not rooted in Scripture and we don't know it well, and I don't just mean you can spout off Scripture like we just said.
0: Sure.
1: Like you know what it means and what it means for your life and why it's important and you can apply it. That's paramount. If we send students out who are able to graduate from the best universities in the state, but they can't defend their faith, then we failed.
0: What I hear you saying is not so much about regurgitation
1: yes.
0: of the word, but it's about application.
1: Yes, sir. Even in our elementary school, there was an issue recently about a student. We have a rule, you can't wear a hat in the building. Just is what it is. And students tend to push that rule. They want to continue to wear their hat. And an elementary student had their hat, and it had become an issue in one of our grade levels. And the teacher was having class, and I can't remember what it was that she was teaching. I wish I could. And they were talking about a rebellious spirit. And they had a conversation about the hats. Using that real-life application to what they see in Scripture, and bringing it all together, yes, there's a rule, and yes, you're expected to obey because you're a kid in the school. But why is the rule there? And what are we supposed to do with it?
0: And I think one of the things that is a takeaway from our conversation at this point for me is, and I'm going to put a little check beside of it, it's probably not a good idea to apply at Mintz Academy if you're not looking for a faith-based education.
1: Absolutely not.
0: And I think a lot of folks kind of get convoluted in that thought process. Well, you're turning out a lot of great folks. You're doing a great job. And then all of a sudden, I want to send my kid there. But, oh, wait a minute. I don't know anything about Christianity. But at the same time, maybe if we would say to folks today, or you can, maybe if you get acquainted with that, this may be part of changing your journey.
1: Absolutely. And we'd love to walk alongside you as you do.
0: Yeah.
1: Certainly. But to be part of MCA, that is what we are. We are Kingdom Education. We are focused on preparing students for their eternal future, not just what's temporal, but the eternal. And so if a faith-based education is not what we're looking for, then it's probably not where we need to be. Again, and we've had families to come in that unfortunately we cannot admit,
0: mm-hmm.
1: but we walk alongside them. We want them to know Jesus Christ. And before they leave, they know who Jesus is. Whether they choose to accept or not, we pray they do. And we leave the door open. Please call us. Let us know how we can help you.
0: And through faith, that eternal journey is probably the most important key factor to this whole conversation.
1: Yes, sir.
0: And I find that fascinating. Let's talk a bit about the accreditation part.
1: Yes, sir.
0: One of the things that often comes up, and you probably hear this from a lot of folks that apply, is are you accredited? Do you hold similar accreditation as public entity educators? If my child decides to leave Mintz once graduating and, you know, with honors or what have you, and walks to the door at well, let's say NC State, whether you're a State fan or a Duke fan or a Chapel Hill, whatever, you walk to that door, is there going to be a missing accreditation that they don't have? Oftentimes, that's one of the things that folks hear so much.
1: I understand, and I applaud that question because you're advocating for your child's future, and I appreciate that. We are accredited. We are dual accredited, actually. My understanding from our principal, Mr. Workman, we are accredited with Cognia, which I believe is also an accrediting agency mm-hmm. with the public ed. It's been a hot minute since I've been in public education. Mm-hmm. But we are dual accredited. ACSI actually has, that's the Association of Christian Schools International. And we are the only Christian school in the county that is accredited through ACSI. this is our body that tells us this is what we expect in order to give you an accreditation. Mm-hmm. They'll actually come in April next year for us to receive our accreditation again. They're looking at our curriculum. They're looking at our teaching practices. They're looking at professional development. They're looking at the way we form relationships. They look at how the mission drives the school. They're looking at the wellness of students and staff. All these things together, and when we receive the ACSI accreditation, we're able to be accredited through Cognia as well.
0: Yeah, and there's another one, the Southern Association of Schools and Colleges, I think is one that I'm familiar with coming from that college background. So the thing that just fascinates with me is on all of our shows, we're trying to educate people, trying to get people informed. This is part of that process. One of the things that's happened over time, and this is a huge advantage from what I can understand for institutions like you, the state's opportunity scholarship program being pushed out now in a larger capacity.
1: Yes.
0: Tell us how that affects and is affecting the process at Mintz and similar schools like yours.
1: Yes. We all know we work very hard. Every one of us as parents, we work hard and we want the best education for our children, but we also know sometimes the dollar signs don't line up. When I started at Mintz in 2011, I brought my oldest was a young lady. She came with me in first grade and my two sons came through. The older two have now graduated, but Brian's on his way, bless his heart. But when we came, the opportunity scholarship was not offered. Mm-hmm. And so tuition was our burden. It was our responsibility to pay. At this point, we have the North Carolina scholarship. Families have to apply for it. Mm-hmm. And then when you give your information, there are different tiers that come into play. But if you are tier one, your entire tuition for Mintz is covered. If you're tier two, almost all of it is covered. And most of our families are between tiers one and two. We do have some tiers three and four, but the tuition stays reasonable enough that it's affordable. And that was always the vision of those who created the school, is they wanted it to be economically affordable for families.
0: Do you find that most of your students come from the immediate area you're in, or the students actually are brought to the campus from 30, 40 miles away?
1: They're brought in for some. We have some from Bladen County. We have students from Cumberland County, and the vast majority, Sampson County. I don't think we have anybody from Johnston. I was trying to think back. Mm-hmm. But they are brought by families. We have a couple bus stops that we have. We have one here in Clinton at Sampson Community, pick up there. We have one at Roberts Grove in the Midway District, and we have a pickup in Salemburg. And so families utilize the bus, whether it takes them 20 minutes to get to the bus or what have you. Some bring their children in, but we have students from all around.
0: A lot of conversation I've had, and of course, in part of it's just with my background at the college, but it's the big thing now is skills training. The big thing now is folks to do the technical skills. Mm-hmm. We talked before we came on air about the technical aspect of just doing a show every day. We could talk about plumbing. We could talk about electrical wiring. We could talk about building contractors. Do you have programs at Mintz that connects with the community college system, i.e. then to the university system, that helps channel the students in some of those areas that's so critically needed?
1: It really is. We don't have courses on campus, but we do have students who take courses through Sampson Community College.
0: And that works within your structure?
1: Yes, it does. We make ways for students to be able to be on campus. For students who are in trades, mm-hmm. Typically that's going to be your last half of the day. We've had children to go into HVAC. We've had students become electricians. We have truck drivers. And I know there's more that I'm not thinking of offhand.
0: Yeah. Well, there's just bundles of things that you can do.
1: And so needed.
0: Oh, so needed, desperately. In fact, a lot of folks are saying to me in the electrical world, for example, that licensed electricians are becoming marginalized as far as the numbers of them, simply because the youth element is not filling that space.
1: Yes, sir.
0: So there's less and less. I think the other thing that strikes me as we look at the voucher program, as you look at the expansion of your student population, some of the numbers even talk about 30 to 40% increase, there's this infrastructure challenge.
1: Yes,
0: are you seeing that? Are you facing that as you look at it and say, wow, we've got a lot of students, but we got to figure out how we're going to not only staff, but make sure we got adequate space. Is that something? Is kind of, I guess what I'm saying is, could a good problem be also a bad problem?
1: Oh, absolutely. It's a good problem to have, yeah. But it is a logistical problem nonetheless. We are finding that at this point, we're at about 330 students, and we have a principal and an assistant principal. We're needing more administration help. We're needing more people to fill those roles. Currently, we have a part-time guidance counselor that could easily become a full-time position. We certainly need space. We have two teachers that are teaching from carts this year. Moving classrooms to empty areas, it's not a great situation, but we are looking to build four more classrooms onto the existing campus.
0: How far out do you track your students, which is, I think, an important thing for folks to understand as it relates to graduating a student is one thing. Determining where they land, determining their futuristic movement as a result of what they learned with your organization. Do you look at them 5 years out, 10 years out?
1: Absolutely. That's all we can do. Our first graduating class was 2016, actually.
0: Yep.
1: And we do keep up with them. Many of them still live in the community. Many of them come out and serve. Do I think we could be better with it? 100% better, yes. But we do follow them. We talk to them. We see them. When we have surveys that we send out to families, we send them an alumni survey to see where they're at. Are they still holding their faith, mm-hmm. and why?
0: Mm-hmm. When I look at education programs like Christian academies and those kinds of things compared to public education, we've seen a lot of turbulence in the public education world. Everything from violence to substance issues. And I mean, it's just unbelievable. And just, this is not anything anybody has to look very far to find. You can go online and pull it up. It's there. How does that stand as it relates to a Christian academy? Are you guys experiencing some of that, or there is absolutely none? Speak to that issue.
1: Sure.
0: And I'm basically saying, what is the social psychological environment versus other school systems?
1: I don't see that happening at Mintz. If it's happening, I'm not seeing it, but I don't believe it can. We're a secure facility with cameras everywhere. We monitor our students constantly. The fighting just doesn't happen. You might have a couple youngins on the playground that get in a tussle. That's human. They mm-hmm. do that. But it's easily corrected. I don't see the violence like you're talking about and that I have seen in news reports with public education or substances.
0: So with that said, it would be likely you would not have a school resource officer on campus to walk around and ensure everybody's safe.
1: We actually do have a full-time SRO. It's two individuals that make up the one position, but we have somebody on campus at all times.
0: And that is not only for the students that are there, but for any kind of inclement issue that may face the school.
1: Of course.
0: Give us a little bit of statistics on demographics as it relates to number of students, as it relates to male, female, as it relates to age. What age do they typically come in? Is there a kindergarten program to bring them in at the early age? What happens, and how do they matriculate up that scale? Do you lose 20% of them, 30% of them before they graduate? How does that work?
1: All right. So we are a K-8 school. So I'm in a K-12 school. So
0: right.
1: our biggest enrollment is always kindergarten. Mm-hmm. We bring in a new batch every year. Our class size tops at 15, so we might have 30 students to come in as all in kindergarten. Last year was our biggest enrollment to date. We gained over 30 students in all, after you take away the seniors that graduated and brought in the 30 that were coming into kindergarten.
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1: Our students, typically, we tend to keep them easily through eighth grade. We have an influx in sixth grade that tend to come in not wanting to be in the public middle schools. We lose some after eighth grade because of Sampson Early College. We've had a few go there. Mm-hmm. We have students that are more interested in focusing on athletics, not at the expense of their education. I'm not trying to say that. Mm-hmm. But they want to be in a program where maybe they could play at a state level,
0: yeah,
1: and be more professional, and they feel like they have a better opportunity for that, mm-hmm, in public schools. So our graduating classes at this point are smaller. This year's graduating class is the biggest we've had, and that's 20. But when they started kindergarten, it was a max of, it was one classroom, and I think it was 12 students. And so many of the ones who are graduating, we started with. Not all, but many, over half.
0: So somebody's watching or listening to the show, and they're thinking, well, you know, I've got a child that I really want to do something with. What's the first step? Can they pick the phone up and call you or call somebody?
1: Certainly.
0: And say, hey, I just want to talk to you personally and let us know. And they let you know about where their child is, how old they are, what they're thinking about. And you can not only go over some of these particulars, but mm-hmm, if we haven't touched on something that they would want to know, it's easy access, but they don't have to sit down and make an appointment. They can
1: certainly
0: just call you.
1: They can just call. So call our school. The number's online. Our website is mcanc.com, mm-hmm, which Mintz Christian Academy, North Carolina, .com. And there's an area there that will give you any information you might want. However, there's a phone number listed. Our phone number is 910-490-9221. And just reach out for the administrative assistant, and she can help you with that. Any questions you might have.
0: I want to kind of pop that in before we missed it, but then again, we can also add that to the visual part of the screen.
1: Certainly. Thank
0: you.
1: For
0: folks listening on radio, they may be listening to it and think, well, I want to get up with her and talk to her about it. And I certainly want them to do that because I can't answer all the questions they can with you.
1: I'm happy to, yes.
0: So where do you see Mintz being 10 years from now? What do you see from the private faith-based education of where education is going? Is that picture bright and beaming, or is it something that is going to be even more challenging?
1: I think it's going to be bright. I genuinely believe that there are challenges because I believe more families are starting to take ownership of the education of their children and not wanting them to be taught just anything. And I think that's the reason that we have had the explosion in numbers that we have had. But with growth comes challenges. Mm-hmm. And so we're looking and praying over exactly how to meet all of those challenges as they arise. We're looking toward adding classrooms in the interim, at least for now, and then looking toward adding a gymnasium complex with a few classrooms as well. We're at the point now the building is 12 years old, so we have things that need to be replaced and making, mm-hmm, sure we have the budget for that as well.
0: Mm-hmm. Can you help children that come in and one of those, say, lower tiers, that they may need some assistance, they may need something beyond, they may meet the tier that they can handle the tuition, but all of a sudden you see other needs? Does not only Mintz Baptist Church, but other church and faith-based organizations, do they support what you're doing? Are they willing to contribute to those children that may have a need?
1: Yes, sir. We've had many churches reach out and ask how they can help. And to this point, we've not seen a need within our students like I would see in a public school setting, like I did see in a public school setting. But if it arose, I know places I could go to get the assistance needed.
0: I'm getting to kind of some fundamental things. I'm thinking in terms of how a person would feel listening to this show and listening to our conversation.
1: Certainly.
0: Is there a need for a parent to look at the budget aspect and say, well, I'm going to have to also furnish this child breakfast, lunch, those kinds of things? Or is that something that's furnished at Nance?
1: It is not. We don't have breakfast there. They'll need to have breakfast before they come. We do serve one hot meal a day, and if memory serves, it's about 4 or 4:25, including a beverage each day. Mm-hmm. They can bring lunch from home is fine. But if they need assistance, they can reach out, and we can see what we can do to help. I can't guarantee it,
0: sure.
1: Of course. We don't have a free reduced lunch program or anything like that, like you might have in a public setting.
0: Yeah.
1: But there are those who will step in because God's called them to.
0: Yeah. And I think one of the things, too, with the public setting, that has become somewhat of a standard or an expectation, should
1: yes,
0: I say, that a child comes and they didn't have breakfast, or a child comes and they didn't have lunch. During COVID, as you know, I'm sure public schools, the cafeterias stayed open,
1: yes,
0: and cars could drive through so the children could have lunch.
1: Amazing.
0: And I'm so blessed and thank God they do that. But at the same time, what does that say to our societal structure?
1: That's a great question.
0: Where is mom and dad?
1: At that point, I think mom and dad were probably trying their best.
0: Yeah, that's what I'm thinking.
1: And they're trying very, very hard to make ends meet in a time that was scary for all of us, where you're not even sure if you can go to work safely without getting ill.
0: And opening that door and in this conversation, I think is important, because at some point in time, we all have to say we're all part of this, quote, spaceship. This spinning through the atmosphere, we're all on this spaceship together. And I always try to look at it from a perspective of inclusivity, in the sense, if I can help in some area, you know, I want to do that. The reason I'm doing this show is to have people like you.
1: Yes, sir.
0: So the message is out there, so we can somehow help. The big thing for us is understanding the private sector. Is there a collective of private schools like Mints and Harrell's and others? Did they come together in any way as an organization, or are they all independent?
1: For the Sampson County Christian Schools, I've not seen us come together, but would love that opportunity. So if someone's from one of those other schools are watching, please contact me.
0: Yeah.
1: I would love to sit down with leaders from other schools and ask them how they're doing things and share how we're doing things, because the best thing we can do is work together. We're in this for the same purpose,
0: mm-hmm,
1: and that is to see our students succeed because they've been created by God to be used by God.
0: That's, to me, is your commentary at that moment for this show may be as critical as anything, is bringing together the collective,
1: yes,
0: of those private schools to say, let's balance this.
1: Yes.
0: Let's do things that we couldn't do independently,
1: yes,
0: that would help that child. And the specifics, I think, from what I've heard in this conversation, is that you are committed to that child,
1: yes,
0: for the eternity of life. And I think that's important. We're coming up here in a minute to close. I want to make sure that you've covered everything you want to cover. And if there's something that we've missed, I certainly don't want to miss it. But if there's something that you want to plug in before I continue to open my big book here of the questions I've got. I want you to just take that moment.
1: I've used the phrase kingdom education quite a few,
0: sure,
1: times. I think we need to define both of those words.
0: Mm-hmm.
1: Like, what is education?
0: Mm-hmm.
1: Most of us would say preparing a child for their future. And mm-hmm, I agree. Absolutely. But when you put that kingdom in front of it, what do you have to have a kingdom? Well, you, mm-hmm, need a king.
0: Mm-hmm.
1: You need subjects.
0: Mm-hmm.
1: You need laws and ordinances and things like that. Mm-hmm. And you need a territory, right?
0: Mm-hmm.
1: Like, those four things are crucial to have a kingdom.
0: Mm-hmm.
1: When we look at the kingdom of God, You know, the scripture tells us to seek first the kingdom of God and his righteousness. And it says all these things, which is what we tend to worry about, money and material things and clothing. All those things will be added when we seek the kingdom. But what is the kingdom? Well, if we need to have a king, that's God Almighty. He's our king. We're his subjects. As believers in Jesus Christ, we're his subjects. And then you look at the fact that we need ordinances, laws. That's the holy word of God. Mm-hmm. And your territory is wherever a believer is at, because the church doesn't have a building. The church universal does not have a building. So when people, and this is something I say frequently, so many people say we need to put, you know, God back in schools. If there's a child of God within those schools, the Lord's in that school. And it doesn't matter whether kingdom education or not, they're there and they have the ability to testify, and they do. And I love seeing that in public education. The difference with us, we are focused on making sure that everything we teach is truth and based through the lens of truth. So if we are doing kingdom education, we're preparing the hearts and minds of students to go into their futures with not just a how can I make the best amount of money mindset, which is important. Sure, you need to provide for your family. But how did God create me to serve him and bring him glory?
0: You know, as you were explaining that, it just crossed through my little memory bank here. And we're blessed today to have 20 plus of your students in audience here today.
1: Yes.
0: And I just felt like that you're basically saying that when it comes down to the message, they are the message.
1: Yes.
0: These students are the message.
1: Yes, they are.
0: And what they do, what they say, how they interact is pushing that message of the kingdom together.
1: Absolutely. Our students wear uniforms. They'll leave school. They'll go to Starbucks. They'll go to Cork and Brew. They'll go visit somewhere. They might go to the subway in Roseboro. The uniform has the logo on it, and they see our students and they comment about how different they are. That's what we want.
0: Christy, I want to thank you for coming
1: Absolutely.
0: In and sitting down and having a conversation. I want to thank all the students that are here
1: Yes.
0: today and for their effort here and for being part of this conversation. And as we go forward, and always from this show, you will hear me say, may God bless.

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1: My friends, we never know when life will take a sudden turn. 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In other words, it died. Think about it, my friends. You are that machine. Do you have coverage on you? Give me a chance to help eliminate that uncertainty. 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That's Wayne Weeks with Woodman Life, 308 Vance Street, 596-2334. Don't let that long black train come after you without being prepared.
2: Long black train.
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0: We got lots of sunshine, 71 degrees in downtown Clinton. Still to come, news and odds and ends from around the world. Right now, we're back to the music with Wilson Pickett. 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

0: Taking you back with the best of disco, right? Andy Gibb. Okay, not disco. It's a love song. Fun time oldies, 1170. I'm in love with this weather out there. We've got sunshine, 72 degrees in downtown Clinton. And on a day like today, the humidity's down, so you can really get out there and enjoy it. And if you can't make it out today, there'll be more nice days to come. However, tomorrow, we'll start the day off nice, but we do have another cold front that's going to drop through for tomorrow night. It's going to bring us another good chance of rain and cooler weather for Thursday. Yeah, so hang in there. We got a couple of cool nights, but then 90s are right around the corner for the weekend. So it's a little bit of everything. If you're a warm weather lover or a cooler weather lover, that's the great thing about being in North Carolina. It's never too long to wait until you're satisfied, too. All right, and I'll tell you what, you don't have to wait too much longer for this weekend. We got the Downtown Fresh Market on the square, the inaugural edition. That's right, they were going to try and do it the other weekend, but with the rain coming in, they had to postpone it. And it is going to be back this weekend, starting or kicking off a great year with some fresh food vendors. We got crafts, all kinds of great stuff. So if you want, join us downtown this Saturday from 9 until 1, all kinds of great things, and it's all local. That's the best part about it, too. If you want to be a part of it, if you've got, if you're a vendor or if you have some of your wares that you would like to sell to, then all you got to do is reach out to the Downtown Clinton team, and they'll be able to get you all squared away with that as well. All right, well, I'll tell you what, we're going to take a quick break, but to go anywhere, coming up, we got North Carolina news. We'll check out another version of the weather, and in the 4 o'clock hour, some really cool things are coming to TV this month. If you're a Rod Stewart fan, or did you all see the record-breaking Price is Right? Yeah, there's a guy on there that broke the record. And you got to think about it. Price is Right has been on for many, many a year. What kind of record did he break? Well, I got all of that coming up, too. Fun time oldies, 1170.
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5: NCN News. I'm Bruce Farrell. Washington correspondent Sagar Magani reports on a bipartisan grilling about the Iran war for Defense Secretary Pete Hegseth on Capitol Hill.
6: Defense Secretary Pete Hegseth has faced a bipartisan grilling before two congressional panels about the Iran war. First, the cost, which the Pentagon's finance chief told lawmakers 2 weeks ago, was about $25 billion.
7: So now we think it's closer to 29?
6: Jay Hurst says mostly for repairing and replacing munitions. Hegseth was hammered with questions over diminishing weapons stocks and took issue.
8: We have plenty of what we need.
6: A day after President Trump declared the ceasefire is on life support, Hegseth insists it's holding. Sagar Magani, Washington.
5: Kuwait accusing Iran of launching a failed attack earlier this month on an island where China is helping build a port in the Middle East nation. That accusation brought just before the President Trump, is departing for Beijing to meet with the Chinese president in a high-stakes visit over the war and other issues. The debate over property taxes on the agenda in Raleigh during a State House Finance Committee meeting. The panel heard comments on the proposed constitutional amendment that places limits on what property taxes local governments can assess. Mark Swallow with Democracy Out Loud says if lawmakers want to limit property taxes, the state needs to provide more funding for basic needs.
9: The property taxes have been increasing because the services people rely on are not getting funded by the state and therefore must be funded by the counties. If you really want to cut property taxes without a constitutional amendment, then fulfill your constitutional responsibilities and fully fund public education in a past budget instead of this election year gimmick.
5: Jason Melber with Americans for Prosperity says property taxes outpace inflation in the state. North Carolina's Utility Commission rescheduled a public hearing in Durham over potential energy rate hikes from Duke Energy, citing safety concerns, but the local officials say there isn't any. 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
5: Rising oil prices and sudden stops for technology stocks are knocking Wall Street off record highs this day. The S&P fell 0.4% mid-afternoon, the Dow off 73, and the NASDAQ sank 1.2%. Charles de Ledesma reports that Britain's prime minister is fighting for his political survival in meetings with senior lawmakers.
11: Will you ask the prime minister to step down?
12: Outside 10 Downing Street, the press fire questions as members of British Prime Minister Keir Starmer's cabinet. Starmer's fighting for his political survival after a disastrous set of results in local elections for his Labour Party last week. Now dozens of Labour lawmakers are calling on him to resign, though several ministers publicly spoke of their support for Starmer as they left a cabinet meeting. In a blow to Starmer, a junior minister became the first member of his government to quit on Tuesday. I'm Charles Tillotesman.
5: Law enforcement agencies across North Carolina stepping up efforts this week to remind drivers about North Carolina's move-over law. Highway Patrol Trooper Rogers tells WBTV.
13: When you see red lights, yellow lights, blue lights, or amber lights, you are to move over. Give a full lane for the first responders to work with.
5: Now, the law applies to a wide range of roadside vehicles, including law enforcement, fire trucks, EMS, DOT, and IMAP trucks, tow trucks, utility crews, and highway trucks. Officials say drivers should stay alert, avoid distractions, and watch for workers who may be outside those vehicles. Once past the scene, motorists can safely merge back and resume the posted speed. A judge ruling Tiger Woods' prescription drug records will be handed over to prosecutors following his March arrest in Florida on suspicion of driving under the influence. A judge approving an agreement between Woods' defense attorney and the prosecutors following a four-minute hearing. Prosecutors had issued a subpoena seeking copies of all prescription meds for the legendary golfer for the start of the year through the end of March. Bruce Farrell, NCN News.
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3: Nissan of Clinton time. We got 4 o'clock across the area. It is a nice afternoon. This is my favorite time of the year because it does get nice and it doesn't get humid. So you're warm, but you don't have all of that thick humidity making it hard to breathe out there. So this is the time to really get caught up on those outdoor chores, right? Yeah, okay. I was looking around and they were doing some of the stuff that I read through. They do polls or, you know, they take polls. And they were looking at pet or people here in the U.S., adults who are employed. And they asked them how many of them that have a dog or a cat believe that the pet makes their lives better. 98% of those people that were polled said, yeah, my pet makes my life better. A lot of people, they just say there's not too much difference between a pet and a child. And a lot of people that don't have children or can't have children, they turn to a fur baby. So it's a really good thing. I do implore everyone to get out there. Don't shop, adopt. The animal shelter is crammed full of great needy animals. So if you get a chance, stop by, spend some time, just go by there, spend some time with them. You know, it's not a hasty decision, and see if you can find the right fit for your house. Because if you're a little lonely at times, let me tell you from experience, even when you got kids, it's a lonely time because most of the time, mom and dad is not cool enough to hang out with the kids, right? But if you've got a cat or a dog, especially on the dog side, cats can kind of be case by case. But if you've got a dog, they want nothing more than to be there with you. So it's a good alternative when you're not cool enough to hang with the kids, all right? But eventually you do. Just also speaking from experience, yeah, you do eventually get cool enough to hang with the kids, especially if they need bail money. Just picking. I am just picking. All right, I got it. Let's get into the music before I get in trouble this afternoon. Stick around. We're going to be talking some TV coming up today, all right? Rod Stewart fans, there is some big things in the work for him this month, and The Price is Right. There were some record-breaking things on The Price is Right this past week, and we're going to talk a little bit about that. I didn't even know you could break records, but I guess you can do a record. If they have a record for chin-ups, yeah, chin-ups. Remember that horrible little bar in PE that they would come and you would have to hang on to it for dear life and try to pull your chin up above the bar? And for me, mostly, I was just hanging there looking like a paralyzed monkey. Okay, well, there's a guy in Idaho, I think, or something. He did, it was like 1,000 of them or something, chin-ups, pull-ups. I said, oh, my Lord. So, yeah, there's a record for literally everything. I wonder if there's a record for beautiful mornings. That's one I wouldn't mind to know about. We got the Rascals kicking off your 4 o'clock hour. Funtime Oldies, 1170.

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1: Good evening. Tonight's forecast, mostly clear. Low temperatures dip into the upper 40s to lower 50s, making for another chilly night. Wednesday, it's partly cloudy. Highs are in the upper 70s to near 80, so we do warm back up a bit, but a cold front brings a slight chance of a shower or thunderstorm late Wednesday night. Thursday, it's partly cloudy, breezy, and cooler. Highs are in the upper 60s to lower 70s. I'm meteorologist Kat Campbell in the NCN Weather Center.
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0: baby. Bringing out the funk on a Tuesday afternoon, taking you back to 1972. Man, don't get much better than Stevie Wonder. And I tell you what, now, that album, now, this Superstitious was Stevie's second number one hit here in the U.S., okay? But this one, Superstition, that was on his Talking Book album. Now, he called it Talking Book because he said the songs that were included on the album, he thought them as like chapters in a book. And altogether, those songs tell the whole story of the album. But my favorite part of the album is the cover. If you've ever seen the cover of the Talking Book album, it is a rare photo of Stevie Wonder without his sunglasses on, and it is very rare. That's pretty much the only time I think I've ever seen him or a photo or anything of him without his glasses. But it's a really, I mean, he was younger, he's got the braids, it definitely has that 60s, 70s vibe to it. But if you get a chance, check it out. I think you'll be impressed, and a lot of the music on there is top notch. All right, well, I tell you what, we got to take a top notch break here. Nicole hanging out with you, fun time oldies, 1170. We are cruising through this Tuesday afternoon, and I hope you're doing all right. We're getting ready for a pretty action packed weekend. Of course, we got the Fresh Market on the square. As the weather's warming up, we'll have more coming up across the area. But I want to look ahead to next weekend as well. It's going to be the Sampson County Senior Services there in Garland and in the Roseboro area, the senior centers. They're going to be celebrating Older Americans Day. That's right, Older Americans Day. That's coming up next Thursday, May the 21st. And this is going to be going on from 10 until 2 o'clock. They're in Roseboro. Now, I don't know if they're going to do, I don't think I have information on the Garland Center. I do know they're going to be at Roseboro Senior Center. There we go. The one there on Boone Street in Roseboro. But they're going to be doing some really fun stuff. It's a free event, and it's open to all of our seniors. They're going to have some resources out there. They're going to have the New Wave Line Dancers. And if you haven't seen those, oh my gosh, they can shake it like none else. But it's a lot of fun. They're going to have live entertainment. They're going to have karaoke. Lunch is going to be provided. The Kohari Tribe will also be out there as well doing a presentation. And rumor has it, the Antique Car Club is going to be on hand as well. So it's going to be a lot of fun. They'll have a medication take back. They're going to have some document shredding if you want to get that done. And they also have a nice little bingo round. So that's 10 until 2 next Thursday, the 21st, in Roseboro at the Senior Center. All kinds of great things, all for free, all for our Older Americans Day celebration. All right, well, I'll tell you what, we got to take that break, but don't go anywhere. We're talking TV, and I got some great tunes. Plus, I got a special request coming up later on. You don't want to miss it. Fun time oldies, y'all. 1170.
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0: Yeah, Rod Stewart, Maggie May, Funtime Oldies, y'all, 1170, good Tuesday afternoon, everybody. So if you're a Rod Stewart fan, of course, he's got his one last tour coming up this summer. Well, if you can't make the concert, CBS and the Recording Academy, they are honoring Rod Stewart next week. They've got a two-hour television special that's going to air next Tuesday, May the 19th. It's going to be coming on 8 o'clock in the evening, CBS and Paramount Plus, if you stream that. But it's going to be called Forever Young. It's a Grammy salute to Rod Stewart live. And it's going to feature a lot of his music, and it's going to have a lot of exclusive material about his life, his family, interviews with family and friends, and go into his performances as well. There's going to be a lot of rare, unseen footage and behind-the-scenes access. So if you're interested, this goes really well as he launches his One Last Time tour. And now he's extended his U.S. leg, so he's added in some dates. I was looking, and now looking on Ticketmaster and Live Nation, I cannot find anything, but I did see where there is a possibility where it looks like Rod Stewart could be coming to Wilmington August the 15th at the Hugh Morton Amphitheater. I have not been able to confirm this yet because, like I said, I can't find anything on the Hugh Morton Amphitheater in Wilmington on Ticketmaster or Live Nation, and that's where you get your tickets from, but it may have been added recently, so it may take it a little while to show up, but there is at least a chance that Rod could be coming through the old North State. So I'll have to keep an eye on that. In the meantime, don't just go run clicking on stuff and buying tickets for it. You've got to make sure it's got to be authentic, and we have to make sure that we can confirm that. But you never know. It would be a Wilmington stop is one dandy of a way to wind down a summer tour, that's for sure. So we'll have to wait and see. All right, well, I'll keep you updated because I'm not done researching that yet. I got to take a quick break, you guys. I want you to stay tuned. Rod Stewart ain't the only thing burning up the TV. We've got record-breaking game shows, too. It's all coming up, plus local news. And speaking of Wilmington, it's about time for that beach break, so don't go anywhere.
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0: We got 73 degrees. And it's time for that beach break. It's the Cat 5 Band, Beach in the Boulevard, Funtime Oldies, 1170.

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2: 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Although not yet adopted, the Clinton City Council is eyeing a 2026-2027 fiscal plan that calls for no increase in property taxes and no cuts to city services. The proposed budget, which council members reviewed last Tuesday night, does, however, propose increases in solid waste fees and trash collection, and water rates also proposed to increase again this year. Phase 4, the city's downtown revitalization project, which seeks to restore old buildings and sites in downtown Clinton that have been damaged over the years, will also take place, with a focus being on Lisbon Street. The operating budget for the next fiscal year will be $22.6 million, with the property tax rate staying at 34 cents and the downtown special district rate staying at 18 cents. There will be a 2% COLA for employees, and employees will see increases in the cost of their health and dental insurance. The city will use $868,000 from their fund balance. The next budget workshop will be this Tuesday at 5 o'clock at the City Hall Auditorium. Also last Tuesday at the Clinton City Council meeting, the council approved a request to convert an existing structure at 920 Southwest Boulevard into a four-unit apartment building with 8 parking spaces and a paved driveway. Community leaders, residents, law enforcement, ministers, and local officials came together for a moment of unity and prayer this past Thursday during a noon prayer event at the city market, one of many times prayers were offered from early morning to later in the evening. Last Thursday, May 7th, was a national day of prayer typically held on the first Thursday in May. The event started with a breakfast and prayer hosted by Rowan Baptist Church. This was followed by an open invitation to the public to pray all throughout the day from 9 a.m. to 7 p.m. Lisbon Street Missionary Baptist Church Pastor Thaddeus Godwin and Gray's Memorial Presbyterian Church Pastor Katie Reeves hosted services in the afternoon and evening market, respectively. Hanover, after 20 years of service in law enforcement, Sampson County's Marcus Smith has been promoted to Chief Deputy at the Sampson County Sheriff's Office. Smith previously held the title of Captain, being promoted from Lieutenant in 2024. Smith takes the position from retired Chief Deputy Alan Autry, long-serving law enforcement officer, who was promoted to the position in 2017 and retired earlier last year. For information on these articles and others, see the latest edition of the Sampson Independent.
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4: Good evening. Tonight's forecast, mostly clear. It's a bit chilly again, with lows dipping into the upper 40s to lower 50s. Grab an extra layer Wednesday morning. We warm up during the afternoon. It's partly cloudy with highs in the upper 70s to lower 80s. There will be a chance of a shower or thunderstorm Wednesday night. Thursday turns partly cloudy, breezy, and cooler. Highs are in the upper 60s to lower 70s. I'm meteorologist Kat Campbell in the NCN Weather Center.
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1: That's a look at Clinton and Sampson County news, weather, and sport. 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
0: And we got sunshine, 72 degrees downtown Clinton right now. It is a beautiful Tuesday afternoon. Thank you for choosing to spend a little bit of it with me here, cruising through on 1170. All right, so at the beginning of the hour, I was talking a little bit about a survey that was just released where 98% of adults with pets said that those pets improve their lives. And I was talking a little bit about shelter pets. You guys, you'll find some of the best animals in the world at the shelter. They may not come with registration. They may not be a $1,200 cat or dog, but the love you get from that animal will be priceless. And I had one of my special listeners called in. He said, look, he said, I went to the shelter. I got a dog. He chose me. I did not choose him. And a lot of times that's what happens. He told me a cute little story. And he said, me and the dog, we're listening to you right now. So I said, you know what? This is going out all to all of the friends and families out there who decided to get that fur love going. We got a little classic from Elvis Presley. Because, hey, everybody's a little bit of a hound dog at heart. You ain't.

0: Taking you back with Looking Glass and the song Brandy on Funtime Oldies 1170. You know, my dad always told me that Brandy was one of the names they were thinking about for me before I was born. But I'm not sure if it was because of that song they said no, or if it was because of that song they were thinking about it. But one way or the other, the song had something to do with it, but they ended up on Nicole. So regardless, I've always liked Brandy. I think it's a nice one. Not big up on the drink. I'm not a big dark liquor fan, but I tell you what, it's a very... It's a very mature drink, right? You always say, you see people by the fireplace and they've got a brandy in their hand. All right, well, I tell you what, I was looking in. I was able to confirm the whole Rod Stewart thing going on. So it was a mistake. Rod Stewart is not coming to North Carolina. He's not coming to the amphitheater in Wilmington, but rather it's Morton Amphitheater in Kansas City, Missouri. So it just happens to be an amphitheater that is named like the one in Wilmington, but this one is not. It's in Kansas City. I was able to confirm that's where the tickets are. So August the 15th, he's going to be at the Morton Amphitheater in Kansas City, Missouri, not Morton Amphitheater in Wilmington, North Carolina. Although, would that not be awesome, right? I was looking. There are no North Carolina dates. I think the closest I saw for Rod Stewart in North Carolina was Virginia. And I think he's got one or two nights in Virginia he's going to be doing. So if you want, you can track him down and try to get in, because this is the last of the Mohicans on his tour. All right, well, I'll tell you what, you don't have to worry about where he goes, because all you got to do is request some, and we got you covered here on 1170, right? Yeah, it's better than having to find a ticket. It's free, and it's right here. All right, we got to take a quick break, come back. So, yeah, they were making history and breaking some records on The Price is Right last week. It wasn't a guy, it was a girl, and she's an Army veteran. Yeah, so it gets even better. I'll tell you what she did coming up next.
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0: All right, so this happened this past Friday on The Price is Right, and it has been so long since I've seen The Price is Right, and I don't know, they've got some of the games they still have, but some of them are new, and this one, I do not remember this game, but it's called The Lion's Share, and basically, from what I can tell, it's just a bunch of balls, and the balls have different amounts in them, but it's a pricing game, of course, like a lot of things. Contestants can win up to $500,000, though, if they play it right. Just depends if you get, it's kind of like the lottery. If you get a ball and it's got money, you're good. But if you pick a ball and it's got lose it all, then, you know, you lose. Well, retired Army veteran Vanessa McCaskill, she's from Virginia, and she was on television this past Friday with Price is Right. She won $240,000. That's right. One show, one game, and it was called the Lion's Share game. Her prize actually broke the show's record. They had a record for the last 54 years. This record has stood at $210,000. That was set a while back. But anyway, McCaskill won while playing the game Lion's Share, and that's basically, like I said, you earn cash and prizes. I think she got a trip to Morocco that was valued at $12,000. So yeah, she's going to enjoy enjoy her retirement. And of course, even after Uncle Sam gets his portion, she's still going to be able to enjoy that too. $200,000+ in a trip to Morocco. Yeah, time well served. So I am going to have to look. I'm going to have to find a YouTube video. The Lion's Share game, I'm going to check this one out because that's not one I can remember. My favorite was the little mountain climber, the little yodeling guy that would go up and, you know, sometimes he would fall off and you would lose. I don't know why. I love that little guy. I'm sorry. And I love Bob, too. I mean, come on. They always spay and neuter your dog, your pets. Come on. He loved animals. And we're kind of keeping on with that animal theme. I had requests going out to some of my special listeners today tuning in with their dogs. Well, we got some cat lovers out there, too. And there's some mighty good cats. It just takes a little longer to find a good cat sometimes. And for my cat babies, a little stray cat strutting. Your new oldies classic. News is next on 1170. Meow.

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1: NCN News, I'm Bruce Farrell. President Trump is heading to China. As he was departing, Trump says Chinese President Xi Jinping has been relatively good on Iran.
2: We have a lot of things to discuss. I wouldn't say Iran is one of them, to be honest with you, because we have Iran very much under control. We're either going to make a deal or they're going to be decimated. So one way or the other, we win.
1: Defense Secretary Pete Hegseth facing tough questions from Republicans and Democratic lawmakers about the Trump administration's endgame for the Iran war, the rising cost of the conflict, and its impact on diminishing U.S. weapons stockpiles. The Pentagon chief got some pushback from members of his own Republican Party about munitions and President Trump's intense criticism of traditional allies for not taking part in the conflict. A breakthrough on that long-delayed North Carolina state budget. State House Speaker Dustin Hall, Senate President Pro Tem Phil Berger appeared jointly to announce they have an agreement on a state budget framework. Hall says they will address the issue of teacher salaries.
3: The average teacher pay raise in our budget will be 8%. It will take starting teachers to number one in the South when you're including the local supplement.
1: Hall says the process will take weeks to finalize. Denver airport workers initially missed a security breach by a man who scaled an 8-foot perimeter fence and crossed a runway where he was hit and killed by a plane with 231 people on board. Authorities said the 41-year-old man entered the airport and crossed a runway as a Frontier Airlines plane attempted to take off. A doctor says a French woman being treated for hantavirus after being infected on that cruise ship is critically ill and being treated with an artificial lung. A doctor at the Paris hospital said the woman's blood was being pumped through that artificial lung to relieve pressure on her lungs and heart. State Auditor Dave Bolick releasing a report that outlines the former manager of the town of Pilot Mountain inappropriately used funds. 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
1: Sudden halt for tech stocks put the brakes on Wall Street's record-setting run. The S&P 500 down 0.2% from its all-time high set the day before. The Dow did go up 0.1%, and the Nasdaq sank almost 0.75%. Stocks that had roared higher in the artificial intelligence boom were some of the market's heaviest weights. Motorists in Cambridge, Massachusetts, running for cover when a man opened fire on the Charles River. Here's more details on that from Jennifer King.
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0: NCN News, I'm Bruce Farrell. President Trump is heading to China. As he was departing, Trump says Chinese President Xi Jinping has been relatively good on Iran.
1: We have a lot of things to discuss. I wouldn't say Iran is one of them, to be honest with you, because we have Iran very much under control. We're either going to make a deal or they're going to be decimated. So one way or the other, we win.
0: Defense Secretary Pete Hegseth facing tough questions from Republicans and Democratic lawmakers about the Trump administration's endgame for the Iran war, the rising cost of the conflict, and its impact on diminishing U.S. weapons stockpiles. The Pentagon chief got some pushback from members of his own Republican Party about munitions and President Trump's intense criticism of traditional allies for not taking part in the conflict. A breakthrough on that long-delayed North Carolina state budget. State House Speaker Dustin Hall, Senate President Pro Tem Phil Berger appeared jointly to announce they have an agreement on a state budget framework. Hall says they will address the issue of teacher salaries.
2: The average teacher pay raise in our budget will be 8%. It will take starting teachers to number one in the South when you're including the local supplement.
0: Hall says the process will take weeks to finalize. Denver airport workers initially missed a security breach by a man who scaled an 8-foot perimeter fence and crossed a runway where he was hit and killed by a plane with 231 people on board. Authorities said the 41-year-old man entered the airport and crossed a runway as a Frontier Airlines plane attempted to take off. A doctor says a French woman being treated for hantavirus after being infected on that cruise ship is critically ill and being treated with an artificial lung. A doctor at the Paris hospital said the woman's blood was being pumped through that artificial lung to relieve pressure on her lungs and heart. State Auditor Dave Bolick releasing a report that outlines the former manager of the town of Pilot Mountain inappropriately used funds. 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
5: And there's something coming to Bentonville, too, later on this summer. It's not just the reenactment, but they're doing something else. It's like Thunder Road or Thunder Night or something like that. So I've got it. I left it at the house. I'll have to bring it in. But that's coming up later on this summer. Yeah, we'll talk about that later. We got plenty of time to get ready for that. And I'll tell you what, you got plenty of time to get home this afternoon, so take the long way, roll that window down, and enjoy. The humidity's down. We got a little bit of a breeze out there, lower 70s as you're heading out the door. Like I said, grab the sunglasses and make it a nice ride home. You guys, speaking of ride home, time for me to ride my butt on out of here. Thanks for hanging out. We've been cruising this afternoon. Hopefully we didn't use too much gas. But I will be back tomorrow. 1 o'clock, we'll have another edition of the Country Store on 1170. I'm thinking we're going to have some really good deals. We've already had two wonderful days. If you haven't joined us, make sure you check it out tomorrow, because I don't want you missing any of the good deals or missing any way to help folks find deals of their own. So that'll be coming up at 1 o'clock. We'll have a great Wednesday afternoon. I'm already piecing together some of the tidbits for tomorrow. I think you'll enjoy it. And of course, some great tunes, and I've already confirmed I'll have some free food. All right? Yeah, see, if the music don't get you, the free food might. So stay tuned for that. Speaking of music, we got nonstop commercial-free music all night long here on 1170. So buckle up and get ready. The entertaining starts now. Of course, don't forget Star TV Channel 16, oldies1170.com, and that oldies1170 app. Y'all have a wonderful evening. Get out there and have some fun. But don't forget to stay cool, stay safe. And I'll talk to you cats tomorrow.
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That you might make him like that quit on my thumb. 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